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0: Get ready, because the Leitrim 30-Year Anniversary Festival 2026 is coming to the Leitrim Fontenoy's GAA grounds from Friday the 31st of July through Sunday the 2nd of August. It's three massive nights of country music and crack. 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
1: I guess I'm a dreamer.
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1: From the Sky News Centre at 2, Germany's Chancellor has promised to defend freedom, openness and liberalism as investigations into Saturday's van and stabbing attack at Berlin Pride continues. The suspect, a 21-year-old German-born man of Lebanese descent, was shot dead by police last night. He had known links to Islamists and a recent prison sentence was switched to a non-custodial one. Dr. Hans-Jacob Schindler from the Counter-Extremism Project says that must be investigated.
2: It has to be looked at why they came to the conclusion it's okay to let him leave before he has to sit out his sentence. There must have been some risk assessment that said it's okay to release him back into society.
1: A baby girl is among four people killed following a car crash on the A38 in Derby on Saturday night. Two women aged 18 and 30 and a 36-year-old man were pronounced dead at the scene. Andy Burnham will host Vladimir Zelensky later, his first international visitor since taking office a week ago. The Prime Minister is expected to say he'll maintain unwavering support for Ukraine in its war with Russia. A man will appear in court later, charged with the attempted rape of two women in Rochdale on Saturday morning. Harvey Symes, who's 23, is also accused of making threats to kill. In sport, Britain's Lando Norris won the Hungarian Grand Prix, the title holder's first race victory of the F1 season. The McLaren driver crossed the line ahead of Max Verstappen, with championship leader Kimi Antonelli finishing third. Luke Littler, meanwhile, has made it back-to-back titles at the World Matchday Darts in Liverpool. The defending champion won 18-9 against Welshman Gerben Price in the final.
3: It's been one of the best weeks of my life. The darts I've played. And yeah, it's not been easy. Nico on debut, and then Nathan, and then Josh, and then Dirk, and then now, guys, it's been tough. The stats may look like it's easy, but when you're on this stage and how hot it is, it's not easy.
1: And Ang Harrod Evans picked up Scotland's fourth gold medal of the Commonwealth Games with victory in the 100 metres breaststroke final. That's the latest. I'm Stevie Shillinglaw.
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0: Get ready, because the Leitrim 30-Year Anniversary Festival 2026 is coming to the Leitrim Fontenoy's GAA grounds from Friday the 31st of July through Sunday the 2nd of August. It's three massive nights of country music and crack. See the Tumbling Paddies on Friday night.
1: I guess I'm a dreamer.
0: Saturday night, it's Derek Ryan. 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
1: From the Sky News Centre at 3. Police are working to find out if the suspect who targeted Berlin Pride celebrations had accomplices. 21-year-old Abdul Balut was shot dead after apparently trying to charge at police. One person was killed in the van and stabbing rampage on Saturday night and 29 injured in what's being treated as an Islamist terror attack. Here's German Chancellor Friedrich Merz.
2: This is poison
3: gegen unsere Freiheit. Weiter
2: for our freedom. It is continuing to attack our society. Any party political differences can be set aside. We will defend the freedom of our society.
1: Andy Burnham will host Vladimir Zelensky later, his first international visitor since taking office a week ago. The Prime Minister is expected to say he'll maintain unwavering support for Ukraine in its war with Russia. A 33-year-old man has been arrested on suspicion of causing death by dangerous driving after four people, including a baby girl, were killed following a crash in Derby. Emergency services were called to the A38 on Saturday night. There's no decision yet on whether to order a full evacuation of Bordeaux. It says a huge wildfire moves ever closer to the French city. And in central Spain, more than 75,000 people have been moved out of their homes. Reuben Warren says the home crowd pushed him to Commonwealth glory in the men's all-round gymnastics. He became the first Scotsman ever to take gold in the event and tells us what his highlights of the day have been.
4: I think seeing the final score come through and knowing that I won the gold medal and everyone jumping around me and absolutely screaming, jumping, that was so special. I think that was like a wave of emotions that I've never experienced. And then standing up in front of the crowd with my flag on and they're just living the moment, being in the moment.
1: Meanwhile, St Mirren have been drawn away to Rangers in the last 16 of the Scottish League Cup. The holders progressed despite a 1-0 defeat at home to Dunfermline. And Slovenia's Tadej Pogacar has made cycling history at the Tour de France by taking a record-equalling fifth title. That's the latest. I'm Stevie Schillinglaw.
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0: get ready. Because the Leitrim 30-Year Anniversary Festival 2026 is coming to the Leitrim Fontenoy's GAA grounds from Friday the 31st of July through Sunday the 2nd of August. It's three massive nights of country music and crack. See the Tumbling Paddies on Friday night.
1: I guess I'm a dreamer.
0: Saturday night, it's Derek Ryan. 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
1: From the Sky News Centre at 4. The suspect behind Saturday's mass stabbing and van attack at Berlin Pride has been killed. The 21-year-old radicalised German-born man of Lebanese descent was tracked down to the northwest of the capital. Here's police spokesman Jörn Iflinder.
2: The suspect in the attack was located in an allotment garden complex in Spandau. He approached our officers with a stabbing weapon, was stopped by our special operations unit using a firearm and subsequently died.
1: One person was killed during Saturday celebrations and 29 injured. Andy Burnham will host Vladimir Zelensky later, his first international visitor since taking office a week ago. The Prime Minister is expected to say he'll maintain unwavering support for Ukraine in its war with Russia. Holidaymakers have been urged to stay away from Bordeaux as wildfires move closer to the city. An estimated 42,000 hectares have burned in the region, and the number of firefighters mobilised has grown to 2,500, backed by 18 planes and helicopters. These people sheltering in Bordeaux are frustrated.
3: The police arrived and told us we had to go with them. They brought us to stay here for a few days. We don't know how long.
4: Yes, we're worried because the fire isn't stopping. People tell us one thing and then another. We don't know. There's no information. So we're waiting. What else can we do?
1: A man will appear in court later, charged with the attempted rape of two women in Rochdale on Saturday morning. Harvey Sines is also accused of making threats to kill. In sport, Britain's Lewis Hamilton has slipped 50 points off F1 Championship leader Kimi Antonelli going into the summer break. The Ferrari driver finished fourth at the Hungarian Grand Prix, but was demoted to fifth due to a penalty for speeding in the pit lane. Lando Norris won the race for the second year in a row. And Olympic medalist Louis Hinchcliffe and Charlie Dobson have both withdrawn from England's athletics team at the Commonwealth Games. The sprinter and the 400-metre runner join a growing list of high-profile absentees. That's the latest. I'm Stevie Shillinglaw.
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0: 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Because the Leitrim 30-Year Anniversary Festival 2026 is coming to the Leitrim Fontenoy's GAA grounds from Friday the 31st of July through Sunday the 2nd of August. It's three massive nights of country music and crack. 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
1: I guess I'm a dreamer.
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1: From the Sky News Centre at 5, Germany's Chancellor has promised to defend freedom, openness and liberalism as investigations into Saturday's van and stabbing attack at Berlin Pride continues. The suspect, a 21-year-old German-born man of Lebanese descent, was shot dead by police last night. He had known links to Islamists and a recent prison sentence was switched to a non-custodial one. Dr. Hans-Jakob Schindler from the Counter-Extremism Project says that must be investigated.
2: It has to be looked at why they came to the conclusion it's okay to let him leave before he has to sit out his sentence. There must have been some risk assessment that said it's okay to release him back into society.
1: Meanwhile, two people have died and several others injured in a shooting in Seattle in the US. Police are responding to the incident at a food festival. Andy Burnham will host Vladimir Zelensky later, his first international visitor since taking office a week ago. The two leaders will visit a naval base where hundreds of Ukrainian military personnel have spent weeks training. There's no decision yet on whether to order a full evacuation of Bordeaux. A huge wildfire is moving closer to the French city, and in central Spain, more than 75,000 people have been evacuated from their homes. Britain's Lando Norris won the Hungarian Grand Prix, the title holder's first race victory of the F1 season. The McLaren driver crossed the line ahead of Max Verstappen, with Kimi Antonelli finishing third. Luke Littler has made it back-to-back titles at the World Match Play Darts in Blackpool. The defending champion won 18-9 against Gerwyn Price in the final.
3: It's been one of the best weeks of my life, the darts I've played. And yeah, it's not been easy. Nico on debut, and then Nathan, and then Josh, and then Dirk, and then now Gez. It's been tough. The stats may look like it's easy, but when you're on this stage and how hot it is, it's not easy.
1: And Anne Hangard Evans picked up Scotland's fourth gold medal of the Commonwealth Games with victory in the 100 metres breaststroke final. She added to Reuben Ward winning the gymnastics men all-rounder event earlier in the day. That's the latest.
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0: get ready. Because the Leitrim 30-Year Anniversary Festival 2026 is coming to the Leitrim Fontenoy's GAA grounds from Friday the 31st of July through Sunday the 2nd of August. It's three massive nights of country music and crack. 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
1: I guess I'm a dreamer.
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8: It's two tickets to a concert. It's a Daytona Airbrush t-shirt. 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You know what I'm talking about. Hey baby, what you doing tonight? It's butterflies and Bud Lights. Under the stars and on the stripes.

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3: From the Sky News Centre at 6, French President Emmanuel Macron will hold a crisis meeting this morning with ministers to discuss the wildfires that have swept across the country. Holidaymakers have been urged to stay away from Bordeaux as flames move ever closer. These people sheltering in an exhibition hall in the French city are frustrated.
4: The police arrived and told us we had to go with them. They brought us to stay here for a few days. We don't know how long.
5: Yes, we're worried because the fire isn't stopping. People tell us one thing and then another. We don't know. There's no information. So we're waiting. What else can we do?
3: More than 360,000 people in France and Spain have been evacuated as fires rage. Andy Burnham says the UK's support for Ukraine is unwavering. He'll welcome President Zelensky today and is expected to announce further military aid for the country. The two leaders will visit a naval base where hundreds of Ukrainian military personnel have spent weeks training. President Zelensky says their first call last Monday was very good.
6: We spoke about some basic things, not with details, because I understand what has been when you just became the leader, and I count that we will have productive, very open bilateral meeting.
3: Security is being tightened at World Pride in Amsterdam this weekend after a terror attack at the event in Berlin. Police shot and killed the suspect, a 21-year-old man who they say had previously tried to join Islamic State. Two people have been killed and at least five others injured in a shooting at a food festival in Seattle. It's reported police have taken two suspects into custody. A man will appear in court later charged with the attempted rape of two women in Rochdale on Saturday morning. Harvey Sims, who's 23, is also accused of making threats to kill. And Hangerard Evans became the first female Scottish breaststroker to win Commonwealth gold last night. Gymnast Reuben Ward, also from Scotland, finished first in the all-around event. That's the latest. I'm Victoria Lawrence.
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14: Anthony Joshua survived an almighty scare on his boxing comeback, rising from the canvas twice before knocking out unknown Albanian Christian Prenger to pave the way for his showdown with Tyson Fury later this year. To football, where Enzo Maresca says it's a privilege to be taking over from Pep Guardiola as manager at Manchester City. The former Chelsea boss was named as Guardiola's successor at the Etihad after the Catalan stepped down at the end of last season.
15: The reason why the club decides to go for me, that means that for me it's a privilege. I consider Pep probably the best coach in the world in the last 20-25 years.
14: Lewis Hamilton will start fifth in the Hungarian Grand Prix after receiving a three-place grid penalty for impeding Oscar Piastri during qualifying. Lando Norris takes pole position with Charles Leclerc alongside him on the front row. Championship leader Kimi Antonelli will start from seventh. And Luke Littler has booked his place in the final of the World Match Play Darts in Blackpool. He'll meet Welshman Gerwyn Price as the double world champion looks to defend his title.
1: Wild Country Sport.
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3: Showers continuing as we head overnight with lows down to 13 degrees. For tomorrow, a drier day, but also a greyer day, highs of 21.
4: Turn it up, son. All right, boy. This is her favorite song, you know that, right? 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
6: From the iMedia News Centre. Gardaí have arrested a woman in her 20s following a road stop on the N2 on Wednesday. At approximately 3 p.m, Angarda Síochána stopped a vehicle travelling on the N2 south of Carrickmacross. Following the vehicle stop, Gardaí requested the assistance of the Irish Defence Forces team. The EOD team completed an examination of the vehicle. Gardaí say the outcome is not being released for operational reasons. The road remained closed for several hours. Princess Anne has been in County Fermanagh on her 65th visit to Northern Ireland. On her latest visit, her third this year, the Princess Royal went to Brookhouse Health and Wellbeing Centre near Five Mile Town. The facility seeks to improve the physical and mental health of serving and retired members of the British Armed Forces, police, prison and emergency services, and their families and carers. Princess Anne was shown around a walled garden, which is used for therapy purposes, as well as growing flowers and vegetables. MI5 and the PSNI have been ordered to pay £20,000 in damages to a journalist after they allegedly obtained his phone records. Former BBC journalist Vincent Kearney took a case at the Investigatory Powers Tribunal in London. It's believed to be the first time that MI5 has been directed to pay compensation to a journalist. Kearney was the subject of a secret operation aimed at discovering his confidential sources while he worked at the BBC in Belfast. In a statement welcoming the judgment, Kearney said, "I'm delighted the court has penalised those responsible for breaking the law." The BBC, which brought the case alongside Kearney, said, "Findings are welcome, necessary and significant." Former DUP leader Geoffrey Donaldson has been stripped of his knighthood by the King. Donaldson, who was an MP from 1997 until 2024, was convicted in June of 18 counts of sex abuse, including one count of rape which he committed against two women when they were children. In the aftermath of his conviction, he asked to be removed from the Privy Council and his knighthood to be forfeited. On Thursday, a notice was published in the Gazette, one of the UK's official journals of record, stating that Charles III had directed the cancellation of Donaldson's knighthood. Donaldson was awarded the honour in the Queen's Birthday Honours List in 2016. And finally, permission has been granted for the construction of 5 new apartment blocks on Drogheda's Marsh Road. The large-scale residential development will include 172 apartments of various sizes and will also include provision for 3 retail units and a creche. That's the latest from the iMedia News Centre.
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3: Wild Country Entertainment News in a minute.
4: US singer Gracie Abrams has secured her second number one record with Daughter from Hell. The album follows on from her chart topper The Secret of Us, which was widely credited for her breakout success and featured a collaboration with pop superstar Taylor Swift. Daughter from Hell gives Abrams a hat-trick of top five records in the UK official albums chart. Busted James Bourne says he's still not out of the woods yet with his health. Just a day before the Busted versus McFly tour was set to kick off last September, the 42-year-old pulled out, citing health issues, later sharing he'd undergone major surgery. After months of silence on social media, Bourne posted on X that he would reveal more soon. Paralympian Aide Adepatan is rumoured to be joining the latest series of I'm a Celebrity, Get Me Out of Here. The TV presenter and athlete would be the first contestant to use a wheelchair on the long-running ITV reality show. And Prime Video have secured the rights to a four-part docuseries charting Spain's historic World Cup win. It'll cover their victory over Argentina.
3: Wild Country Entertainment News in a minute.
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4: 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Sport.
5: Anthony Joshua survived an almighty scare on his boxing comeback, rising from the canvas twice before knocking out unknown Albanian Christian Prenger to pave the way for a showdown with Tyson Fury later this year. To football, where Enzo Maresca says it's a privilege to be taking over from Pep Guardiola as manager at Manchester City. The former Chelsea boss was named as Guardiola's successor at the Etihad after the Catalan stepped down at the end of last season.
6: The reason why the club decides to go for me, that means that for me it's a privilege. I consider Pep probably the best coach in the world in the last 20, 25 years.
5: Lewis Hamilton will start fifth in the Hungarian Grand Prix after receiving a three-place grid penalty for impeding Oscar Piastri during qualifying. Lando Norris takes pole position with Charles Leclerc alongside him on the front row. Championship leader Kimi Antonelli will start from seventh. And Luke Littler has booked his place in the final of the World Match Play Darts in Blackpool. He'll meet Welshman Gerwyn Price as the double world champion looks to defend his title.
4: Wild Country. Sport.
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1: 와일드 컨트리 엔터테인먼트 뉴스 인 어 미닛.
2: US singer Gracie Abrams has secured her second number one record with Daughter from Hell. The album follows on from her chart topper The Secret of Us, which was widely credited for her breakout success and featured a collaboration with pop superstar Taylor Swift. Daughter from Hell gives Abrams a hat-trick of top five records in the UK official albums chart. Busted James Bourne says he's still not out of the woods yet with his health. Just a day before the Busted vs. McFly tour was set to kick off last September, the 42-year-old pulled out, citing health issues, later sharing he'd undergone major surgery. After months of silence on social media, Bourne posted on X that he would reveal more soon. Paralympian Aide Adepatan is rumoured to be joining the latest series of I'm a Celebrity, Get Me Out of Here. The TV presenter and athlete would be the first contestant to use a wheelchair on the long-running ITV reality show. And Prime Video have secured the rights to a four-part docuseries charting Spain's historic World Cup win. It'll cover their victory over Argentina.
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10: From the iMedia News Centre. Gardaí have arrested a woman in her 20s following a road stop on the N2 on Wednesday. At approximately 3 p.m, Angarda Síochána stopped a vehicle travelling on the N2 south of Carrickmacross. Following the vehicle stop, Gardaí requested the assistance of the Irish Defence Forces team. The EOD team completed an examination of the vehicle. Gardaí say the outcome is not being released for operational reasons. The road remained closed for several hours. Princess Anne has been in County Fermanagh on her 65th visit to Northern Ireland. On her latest visit, her third this year, the Princess Royal went to Brookhouse Health and Wellbeing Centre near Five Mile Town. The facility seeks to improve the physical and mental health of serving and retired members of the British Armed Forces, police, prison and emergency services, and their families and carers. Princess Anne was shown around a walled garden, which is used for therapy purposes, as well as growing flowers and vegetables. MI5 and the PSNI have been ordered to pay £20,000 in damages to a journalist after they allegedly obtained his phone records. Former BBC journalist Vincent Kearney took a case at the Investigatory Powers Tribunal in London. It's believed to be the first time that MI5 has been directed to pay compensation to a journalist. Kearney was the subject of a secret operation aimed at discovering his confidential sources while he worked at the BBC in Belfast. In a statement welcoming the judgment, Kearney said, "I'm delighted the court has penalised those responsible for breaking the law." The BBC, which brought the case alongside Kearney, said, "Findings are welcome, necessary and significant." Former DUP

0: Nathan Carter, Derek Ryan, Big Tom, Philomena Begley, Susan McCann, Johnny Brady, Robert Massell, and more. 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
6: Showers continuing as we head overnight with lows down to 13 degrees. For tomorrow, a drier day, but also a greyer day, highs of 21.

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7: Stock prices in London have rallied into the close after a report that peace talks could resume between the US and Iran. The news, which broke as the London market was closing for the week, added to a generally brighter mood after positive economic domestic data. The FTSE 100 index closed up 97 points at 10,736, and for the week it increased 1.3%. Scotland's First Minister John Swinney has welcomed the lifting of US tariffs on imports of Scotch whisky.
8: So the removal of tariffs will be good for jobs and investment and the economy of Scotland, and I welcome the progress that's been made.
7: The 10% tariff on whisky has been lifted as Donald Trump's administration imposed a new 10% tariff on UK imports for other goods. And Vitabiotics, the vitamin giant, is to be snapped up by US investment giant Bain Capital. The companies haven't disclosed the value of the deal for the UK's largest vitamin maker, but it's estimated to be worth around £900 million.
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9: Who cares if it's basic? You deserve that little green drink with the cream. So go on.

0: Broadcasting from the tippy top of the Flower Mound, deep in the heart of Northern Ireland, this is Wild Country, part of the iMedia Broadcasting Group. 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
1: From the Sky News Centre at 7, President Macron will hold a crisis meeting with his ministers today as wildfires rage across France. Officials are telling tourists to stay away and are considering evacuating the city of Bordeaux as the flames arrive at the city's gates. In central Spain, more than 75,000 people have been moved out of their homes and a further 30,000 ordered to shelter in place. Sandra Gonzalez is coordinating an evacuation centre on the outskirts of Madrid.
2: From Thursday, we received here like 500 people from our neighbors. They stayed here for 2 days. We have a lot of children.
1: Andy Burnham will host his first international visit since becoming Prime Minister today. He'll welcome President Zelensky, saying the UK's support for Ukraine is unwavering. Security will be tightened at World Pride in Amsterdam this weekend following a terror attack at the Berlin event. One woman was killed and 29 others injured after a man drove into crowds and stabbed people on Saturday night. The suspect, 21-year-old Abdul Balut, was shot dead by police yesterday. Daniel Tonner-Leva describes the moment the event came to an end.
3: All of a sudden, everything changed. Two presenters came to stage and said, okay, there was a small incident. We have to cancel the concerts. Everyone needs to leave. I already knew something really bad happened.
1: The sentencing hearing begins later of a fraudulent funeral director from Hull. Robert Bush admitted to 67 charges, including giving grieving families the wrong ashes and holding onto bodies for months. Home buyers could save money by looking next door to pricey postcodes. According to Lloyds Bank, the cost is an average 28% less across the UK. And Barack Obama's to tour the UK in a series of on-stage interviews. The former US president will go to Belfast, Glasgow and Manchester in October. That's the latest. I'm Victoria Lawrence.
0: Wild Country. 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
10: Anthony Joshua survived an almighty scare on his boxing comeback, rising from the canvas twice before knocking out unknown Albanian Christian Prenger to pave the way for his showdown with Tyson Fury later this year. To football, where Enzo Maresca says it's a privilege to be taking over from Pep Guardiola as manager at Manchester City. The former Chelsea boss was named as Guardiola's successor at the Etihad after the Catalan stepped down at the end of last season.
11: The reason why the club decides to go for me, that means that for me it's a privilege. I consider Pep probably the best coach in the world in the last 20, 25 years.
10: Lewis Hamilton will start fifth in the Hungarian Grand Prix after receiving a three-place grid penalty for impeding Oscar Piastri during qualifying. Lando Norris takes pole position with Charles Leclerc alongside him on the front row. Championship leader Kimi Antonelli will start from seventh. And Luke Littler has booked his place in the final of the World Match Play Darts in Blackpool. He'll meet Welshman Gerwyn Price as the double world champion looks to defend his title.
0: Wild Country. Sport.
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3: Showers continuing as we head overnight with lows down to 13 degrees. For tomorrow, a drier day, but also a greyer day, highs of 21.

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6: From the iMedia News Centre. Gardaí have arrested a woman in her 20s following a road stop on the N2 on Wednesday. At approximately 3 p.m, and Garda Síochána stopped a vehicle travelling on the N2 south of Carrickmacross. Following the vehicle stop, Garda requested the assistance of the Irish Defence Forces team. The EOD team completed an examination of the vehicle. Garda say the outcome is not being released for operational reasons. The road remained closed for several hours. Princess Anne has been in County Fermanagh on her 65th visit to Northern Ireland. On her latest visit, her third this year, the Princess Royal went to Brookhouse Health and Wellbeing Centre near Five Mile Town. The facility seeks to improve the physical and mental health of serving and retired members of the British Armed Forces, police, prison and emergency services, and their families and carers. Princess Anne was shown around a walled garden, which is used for therapy purposes, as well as growing flowers and vegetables. MI5 and the PSNI have been ordered to pay £20,000 in damages to a journalist after they allegedly obtained his phone records. Former BBC journalist Vincent Kearney took a case at the Investigatory Powers Tribunal in London. It's believed to be the first time that MI5 has been directed to pay compensation to a journalist. Kearney was the subject of a secret operation aimed at discovering his confidential sources while he worked at the BBC in Belfast. In a statement welcoming the judgment, Kearney said, "I'm delighted the court has penalised those responsible for breaking the law." The BBC, which brought the case alongside Kearney, said, "Findings are welcome, necessary and significant." Former DUP leader Geoffrey Donaldson has been stripped of his knighthood by the King. Donaldson, who was an MP from 1997 until 2024, was convicted in June of 18 counts of sex abuse, including one count of rape which he committed against two women when they were children. In the aftermath of his conviction, he asked to be removed from the Privy Council and his knighthood to be forfeited. On Thursday, a notice was published in the Gazette, one of the UK's official journals of record, stating that Charles III had directed the cancellation of Donaldson's knighthood. Donaldson was awarded the honour in the Queen's Birthday Honours List in 2016. And finally, permission has been granted for the construction of 5 new apartment blocks on Drogheda's Marsh Road. The large-scale residential development will include 172 apartments of various sizes and will also include provision for 3 retail units and a creche. That's the latest from the iMedia News Centre.
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4: U.S. singer Gracie Abrams has secured her second number one record with Daughter from Hell. The album follows on from her chart topper The Secret of Us, which was widely credited for her breakout success and featured a collaboration with pop superstar Taylor Swift. Daughter from Hell gives Abrams a hat-trick of top five records in the UK official albums chart. Busted's James Bourne says he's still not out of the woods yet with his health. Just a day before the Busted vs. McFly tour was set to kick off last September, the 42-year-old pulled out citing health issues, later sharing he'd undergone major surgery. After months of silence on social media, Bourne posted on X that he would reveal more soon. Paralympian Aide Adepatan is rumoured to be joining the latest series of I'm a Celebrity, Get Me Out of Here. The TV presenter and athlete would be the first contestant to use a wheelchair on the long-running ITV reality show. And Prime Video have secured the rights to a four-part docuseries charting Spain's historic World Cup win. It'll cover their victory over Argentina.
3: Wild Country Entertainment News in a minute.
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4: 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Sport.
5: Anthony Joshua survived an almighty scare on his boxing comeback, rising from the canvas twice before knocking out unknown Albanian Christian Prenger to pave the way for a showdown with Tyson Fury later this year. To football, where Enzo Maresca says it's a privilege to be taking over from Pep Guardiola as manager at Manchester City. The former Chelsea boss was named as Guardiola's successor at the Etihad after the Catalan stepped down at the end of last season.
6: The reason why the club decide to go for me, that means that for me it's a privilege. I consider Pep probably the best coach in the world in the last 20, 25 years.
5: Lewis Hamilton will start fifth in the Hungarian Grand Prix after receiving a three-place grid penalty for impeding Oscar Piastri during qualifying. Lando Norris takes pole position with Charles Leclerc alongside him on the front row. Championship leader Kimi Antonelli will start from seventh. And Luke Littler has booked his place in the final of the World Match Play Darts in Blackpool. He'll meet Welshman Gerwyn Price as the double world champion looks to defend his title.
4: Wild Country. Sport.
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1: US singer Gracie Abrams has secured her second number one record with Daughter from Hell. The album follows on from her chart topper The Secret of Us, which was widely credited for her breakout success and featured a collaboration with pop superstar Taylor Swift. Daughter from Hell gives Abrams a hat-trick of top five records in the UK official albums chart. Busted James Bourne says he's still not out of the woods yet with his health. Just a day before the Busted vs. McFly tour was set to kick off last September, the 42-year-old pulled out, citing health issues, later sharing he'd undergone major surgery. After months of silence on social media, Bourne posted on X that he would reveal more soon. Paralympian Aid Adepatan is rumoured to be joining the latest series of I'm a Celebrity, Get Me Out of Here. The TV presenter and athlete would be the first contestant to use a wheelchair on the long-running ITV reality show. And Prime Video have secured the rights to a four-part docuseries charting Spain's historic World Cup win. It'll cover their victory over Argentina.
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10: From the iMedia News Centre. An 8-year-old girl and a man in his 40s have been taken to hospital with serious injuries after a crash between a quad bike and a van in County Tyrone. Police received a report of the collision in Omagh on Saturday evening. A 26-year-old man has been charged with driving with excess alcohol, two counts of causing grievous bodily injury by dangerous driving, and a number of other related offences. He's due to appear before Inniskilling Magistrates Court today. The road was closed overnight but did reopen on Sunday morning. The discovery of a body of a homeless man in a recycling centre in Dublin 2 days ago is being treated as suspicious. The body of the 35-year-old was found in West Dublin on Friday at around 9 o'clock. The man had been moving between Cork, Kilkerry and Dublin in the week before he died. The results of the post-mortem examination have been inconclusive. It's thought that the Irish police suspected he had climbed into the bin and was taken to the recycling centre. A family liaison officer has been appointed to assist with the family and the investigation continues. And a group of Belfast city centre residents are calling for short-term holiday lets to be banned. They're raising concerns that their residential areas are being turned into party zones, which are causing the downfall of the community. People living around the city centre claim there is now a high number of houses which were once home to long-term residents that are now being rented out to people in Belfast. Official figures from Tourism Northern Ireland show that there are nearly 1,000 self-catering units registered with nearly 3,000 bed spaces in Belfast alone. That's the latest from the iMedia News Centre.
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6: Stock prices in London have rallied into the close after a report that peace talks could resume between the US and Iran. The news, which broke as the London market was closing for the week, added to a generally brighter mood after positive economic domestic data. The FTSE 100 index closed up 97 points at 10,736, and for the week it increased 1.3%. Scotland's First Minister John Swinney has welcomed the lifting of US tariffs on imports of Scotch whisky.
7: So the removal of tariffs will be good for jobs and investment and the economy of Scotland, and I welcome the progress that's been made.
6: The 10% tariff on whisky has been lifted as Donald Trump's administration imposed a new 10% tariff on UK imports for other goods. And Vitabiotics, the vitamin giant, is to be snapped up by US investment giant Bain Capital. The companies haven't disclosed the value of the deal for the UK's largest vitamin maker, but it's estimated to be worth around £900 million.
0: Wild Country Business News Update.

0: broadcasting from the tippy top of the Flower Mound, deep in the heart of Northern Ireland. 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
1: From the Sky News Centre at 8, officials in France say wildfires are just 7 miles away from the south of Bordeaux. Thousands of residents and holidaymakers have already been evacuated from a suburb just outside the city. Neighbouring Spain is also battling fires which have forced more than 75,000 people to flee. Our reporter Conor Gillies is in Avia and says temperatures are set to rise again this week.
2: Edging forward in the forecast is potentially up to 40 degrees. Heat later on this week. So while the battle to contain this wildfire is very much underway, the smoke is continuing to smoulder, the smell in the air is thick.
1: Volodymyr Zelensky says he believes Andy Burnham will keep supporting Ukraine in its war against Russia. He's called the change in Prime Minister a new page in relations between the two countries, which can help make both nations stronger.
3: We're ready to share all our experience with UK, and I hope that UK will do the same. So we need to be very strong. I count on it. Further, what can we do together to strengthen Ukraine and UK?
1: Mr. Zelensky arrives in the UK later today and he will meet with the Prime Minister. The man suspected of carrying out a terror attack on a Pride event in Berlin has been shot and killed by police. A woman died and at least 29 others were injured after a white van was driven into a crowd of people on Saturday night. Three people have died and several others are injured in a shooting in Seattle in the US. Police say one person has been arrested and they are searching for another suspect. This week we'll see the UK's fourth heatwave of the year. Parts of southern England are expected to reach 32 degrees Celsius on Wednesday. And Andy Burnham's revealed he won't be bringing his pet dog to Downing Street because he wouldn't get on with Larry the cat. The Prime Minister says Axel will remain in the north. And that's the latest. I'm Victoria Lawrence.
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10: Anthony Joshua survived an almighty scare on his boxing comeback, rising from the canvas twice before knocking out unknown Albanian Christian Prenger to pave the way for a showdown with Tyson Fury later this year. To football, where Enzo Maresca says it's a privilege to be taking over from Pep Guardiola as manager at Manchester City. The former Chelsea boss was named as Guardiola's successor at the Etihad after the Catalan stepped down at the end of last season.
11: The reason why the club decides to go for me, that means that for me it's a privilege. I consider Pep probably the best coach in the world in the last 20, 25 years.
10: Lewis Hamilton will start fifth in the Hungarian Grand Prix after receiving a three-place grid penalty for impeding Oscar Piastri during qualifying. Lando Norris takes pole position with Charles Leclerc alongside him on the front row. Championship leader Kimi Antonelli will start from seventh. And Luke Littler has booked his place in the final of the World Match Play Darts in Blackpool. He'll meet Welshman Gerwyn Price as the double world champion looks to defend his title.
0: Wild Country. Sport.
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4: Some rain arriving overnight with lows down to 17. For tomorrow, a grey day and quite windy out there, highs of 23. And then the rain arrives for Wednesday.

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7: From the iMedia News Centre. An 8-year-old girl and a man in his 40s have been taken to hospital with serious injuries after a crash between a quad bike and a van in County Tyrone. Police received a report of the collision in Omagh on Saturday evening. A 26-year-old man has been charged with driving with excess alcohol, two counts of causing grievous bodily injury by dangerous driving, and a number of other related offences. He's due to appear before Inniskillen Magistrates Court today. The road was closed overnight but did reopen on Sunday morning. The discovery of a body of a homeless man in a recycling centre in Dublin 2 days ago is being treated as suspicious. The body of the 35-year-old was found in West Dublin on Friday at around 9 o'clock. The man had been moving between Cork, Kilkerry and Dublin in the week before he died. The results of the post-mortem examination have been inconclusive. It's thought that the Irish police suspected he had climbed into the bin and was taken to the recycling centre. A family liaison officer has been appointed to assist with the family and the investigation continues. And a group of Belfast city centre residents are calling for short-term holiday lets to be banned. They're raising concerns that their residential areas are being turned into party zones, which are causing the downfall of the community. People living around the city centre claim there is now a high number of houses which were once home to long-term residents that are now being rented out to people in Belfast. Official figures from Tourism Northern Ireland show that there are nearly 1,000 self-catering units registered, with nearly 3,000 bed spaces in Belfast alone. That's the latest from the iMedia News Centre.
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4: US singer Gracie Abrams has secured her second number one record with Daughter from Hell. The album follows on from her chart topper The Secret of Us, which was widely credited for her breakout success and featured a collaboration with pop superstar Taylor Swift. Daughter from Hell gives Abrams a hat-trick of top five records in the UK official albums chart. Busted James Bourne says he's still not out of the woods yet with his health. Just a day before the Busted versus McFly tour was set to kick off last September, the 42-year-old pulled out, citing health issues, later sharing he'd undergone major surgery. After months of silence on social media, Bourne posted on X that he would reveal more soon. Paralympian Aide Adepatan is rumoured to be joining the latest series of I'm a Celebrity, Get Me Out of Here. The TV presenter and athlete would be the first contestant to use a wheelchair on the long-running ITV reality show. And Prime Video have secured the rights to a four-part docuseries charting Spain's historic World Cup win. It'll cover their victory over Argentina.
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4: 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Sport.
5: Anthony Joshua survived an almighty scare on his boxing comeback, rising from the canvas twice before knocking out unknown Albanian Christian Prenger to pave the way for his showdown with Tyson Fury later this year. To football, where Enzo Maresca says it's a privilege to be taking over from Pep Guardiola as manager at Manchester City. The former Chelsea boss was named as Guardiola's successor at the Etihad after the Catalan stepped down at the end of last season.
6: The reason why the club decides to go for me, that means that for me it's a privilege. I consider Pep probably the best coach in the world in the last 20, 25 years.
5: Lewis Hamilton will start fifth in the Hungarian Grand Prix after receiving a three-place grid penalty for impeding Oscar Piastri during qualifying. Lando Norris takes pole position with Charles Leclerc alongside him on the front row. Championship leader Kimi Antonelli will start from seventh. And Luke Littler has booked his place in the final of the World Match Play Darts in Blackpool. He'll meet Welshman Gerwyn Price as the double world champion looks to defend his title.
4: Wild Country. Sport.
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1: US singer Gracie Abrams has secured her second number one record with Daughter from Hell. The album follows on from her chart topper The Secret of Us, which was widely credited for her breakout success and featured a collaboration with pop superstar Taylor Swift. Daughter from Hell gives Abrams a hat-trick of top five records in the UK official albums chart. Busted James Bourne says he's still not out of the woods yet with his health. Just a day before the Busted vs. McFly tour was set to kick off last September, the 42-year-old pulled out, citing health issues, later sharing he'd undergone major surgery. After months of silence on social media, Bourne posted on X that he would reveal more soon. Paralympian Aid Adepatan is rumoured to be joining the latest series of I'm a Celebrity, Get Me Out of Here. The TV presenter and athlete would be the first contestant to use a wheelchair on the long-running ITV reality show. And Prime Video have secured the rights to a four-part docuseries charting Spain's historic World Cup win. It'll cover their victory over Argentina.
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9: From the iMedia News Centre. An 8-year-old girl and a man in his 40s have been taken to hospital with serious injuries after a crash between a quad bike and a van in County Tyrone. Police received a report of the collision in Omagh on Saturday evening. A 26-year-old man has been charged with driving with excess alcohol, 2 counts of causing grievous bodily injury by dangerous driving, and a number of other related offences. He's due to appear before Inniskilling Magistrates Court today. The road was closed overnight but did reopen on Sunday morning. The discovery of a body of a homeless man in a recycling centre in Dublin 2 days ago is being treated as suspicious. The body of the 35-year-old was found in West Dublin on Friday at around 9 o'clock. The man had been moving between Cork, Kilkerry and Dublin in the week before he died. The results of the post-mortem examination have been inconclusive. It's thought that the Irish police suspected he had climbed into the bin and was taken to the recycling centre. A family liaison officer has been appointed to assist with the family and the investigation continues. And a group of Belfast city centre residents are calling for short-term holiday lets to be banned. They're raising concerns that their residential areas are being turned into party zones, which are causing the downfall of the community. People living around the city centre claim there is now a high number of houses which were once home to long-term residents that are now being rented out to people in Belfast. Official figures from Tourism Northern Ireland show that there are nearly 1,000 self-catering units registered with nearly 3,000 bed spaces in Belfast alone. That's the latest from the iMedia News Centre.
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15: Wild Country weather.
9: Some rain arriving overnight with lows down to 17. For tomorrow, a grey day and quite windy out there, highs of 23. And then the rain arrives for Wednesday.

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3: Stock prices in London have rallied into the close after a report that peace talks could resume between the US and Iran. The news, which broke as the London market was closing for the week, added to a generally brighter mood after positive economic domestic data. The FTSE 100 index closed up 97 points at 10,736, and for the week it increased 1.3%. Scotland's First Minister John Swinney has welcomed the lifting of US tariffs on imports of Scotch whisky.
4: So the removal of tariffs will be good for jobs and investment and the economy of Scotland, and I welcome the progress that's been made.
3: The 10% tariff on whisky has been lifted as Donald Trump's administration imposed a new 10% tariff on UK imports for other goods. And Vitabiotics, the vitamin giant, is to be snapped up by US investment giant Bain Capital. The companies haven't disclosed the value of the deal for the UK's largest vitamin maker, but it's estimated to be worth around £900 million.
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1: News Centre at 9. Emergency services say it's a race against time to stop a wildfire reaching the French city of Bordeaux. The flames are now 7 miles away. More than 360,000 people have been forced to leave their homes across both France and Spain. Labour's Hamish Falconer warns the UK needs to be prepared for more wildfires here.
2: We know that we need to go further yet. These are incredibly concerning scenes around Bordeaux in Spain. I think the Spanish government have been pretty clear that they think that the increasing ferocity of the wildfires that they face are a result of man-made climate change, and we do need to take those warnings very seriously indeed.
1: Andy Burnham will welcome President Zelensky to the UK later and restate Britain's unwavering support for Ukraine. The two leaders will meet Ukrainian military personnel who have been training for 3 weeks at a naval base. It's the Prime Minister's first international visitor since taking office a week ago. Meanwhile, Mr. Burnham is expected to lay out plans this week on fixing adult social care in England. Defence Secretary Wes Streeting insists the PM can count on his unconditional loyalty. He used to hold the health brief and explains why many in his party believe urgent action is needed.
3: I'm at a stage in my life where I'm not only worrying about younger members of my family, I'm worrying about older members of my family. And I worry about cost of care, and I'm sure that's true for so many families across the country.
1: A teenager's due in court today, accused of piloting a mega dinghy carrying 165 migrants across the Channel. That's the highest number ever recorded on a small boat coming from France to England. People searching for a property could potentially save lots of money by looking next door to pricey postcodes. Research by Lloyds Bank shows the cost is an average 28% less across the UK. And people in parts of the UK are preparing for their fourth heatwave of the year. Temperatures are expected to creep past 30 degrees Celsius in the coming days. That's the latest. I'm Victoria Lawrence.
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7: From the iMedia News Centre. An 8-year-old girl and a man in his 40s have been taken to hospital with serious injuries after a crash between a quad bike and a van in County Tyrone. Police received a report of the collision in Omagh on Saturday evening. A 26-year-old man has been charged with driving with excess alcohol, two counts of causing grievous bodily injury by dangerous driving, and a number of other related offences. He's due to appear before Inniskilling Magistrates Court today. The road was closed overnight but did reopen on Sunday morning. The discovery of a body of a homeless man in a recycling centre in Dublin 2 days ago is being treated as suspicious. The body of the 35-year-old was found in West Dublin on Friday at around 9 o'clock. The man had been moving between Cork, Kilkerry and Dublin in the week before he died. The results of the post-mortem examination have been inconclusive. It's thought that the Irish police suspected he had climbed into the bin and was taken to the recycling centre. A family liaison officer has been appointed to assist with the family, and the investigation continues. And a group of Belfast city centre residents are calling for short-term holiday lets to be banned. They're raising concerns that their residential areas are being turned into party zones, which are causing the downfall of the community. People living around the city centre claim there is now a high number of houses which were once home to long-term residents that are now being rented out to people in Belfast. Official figures from Tourism Northern Ireland show that there are nearly 1,000 self-catering units registered, with nearly 3,000 bed spaces in Belfast alone. That's the latest from the iMedia News Centre.
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8: Anthony Joshua survived an almighty scare on his boxing comeback, rising from the canvas twice before knocking out unknown Albanian Christian Prenger to pave the way for his showdown with Tyson Fury later this year. To football, where Enzo Maresca says it's a privilege to be taking over from Pep Guardiola as manager at Manchester City. The former Chelsea boss was named as Guardiola's successor at the Etihad after the Catalan stepped down at the end of last season.
9: The reason why the club decides to go for me, that means that for me it's a privilege. I consider Pep probably the best coach in the world in the last 20, 25 years.
8: Lewis Hamilton will start fifth in the Hungarian Grand Prix after receiving a three-place grid penalty for impeding Oscar Piastri during qualifying. Lando Norris takes pole position with Charles Leclerc alongside him on the front row. Championship leader Kimi Antonelli will start from seventh. And Luke Littler has booked his place in the final of the World Match Play Darts in Blackpool. He'll meet Welshman Gerwyn Price as the double world champion looks to defend his title.
0: Wild Country Sport.
10: Hi, this is Rodney Atkins.
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4: Some rain arriving overnight with lows down to 17. For tomorrow, a grey day and quite windy out there, highs of 23. And then the rain arrives for Wednesday.
5: She was storming through the house that day, and I could tell she was leaving. And I thought, oh, she'll be back, till she turned around and pointed

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6: U.S. singer Gracie Abrams has secured her second number one record with Daughter from Hell. The album follows on from her chart topper The Secret of Us, which was widely credited for her breakout success and featured a collaboration with pop superstar Taylor Swift. Daughter from Hell gives Abrams a hat-trick of top five records in the UK official albums chart. Busted James Bourne says he's still not out of the woods yet with his health. Just a day before the Busted versus McFly tour was set to kick off last September, the 42-year-old pulled out, citing health issues, later sharing he'd undergone major surgery. After months of silence on social media, Bourne posted on X that he would reveal more soon. Paralympian Aide Adepatan is rumoured to be joining the latest series of I'm a Celebrity, Get Me Out of Here. The TV presenter and athlete would be the first contestant to use a wheelchair on the long-running ITV reality show. And Prime Video have secured the rights to a four-part docuseries charting Spain's historic World Cup win. It'll cover their victory over Argentina.
5: Wild Country Entertainment News in a minute.
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4: Anthony Joshua survived an almighty scare on his boxing comeback, rising from the canvas twice before knocking out unknown Albanian Christian Prenger to pave the way for a showdown with Tyson Fury later this year. To football, where Enzo Maresca says it's a privilege to be taking over from Pep Guardiola as manager at Manchester City. The former Chelsea boss was named as Guardiola's successor at the Etihad after the Catalan stepped down at the end of last season.
5: The reason why the club decides to go for me, that means that for me it's a privilege. I consider Pep probably the best coach in the world in the last 20, 25 years.
4: Lewis Hamilton will start fifth in the Hungarian Grand Prix after receiving a three-place grid penalty for impeding Oscar Piastri during qualifying. Lando Norris takes pole position with Charles Leclerc alongside him on the front row. Championship leader Kimi Antonelli will start from seventh. And Luke Littler has booked his place in the final of the World Match Play Darts in Blackpool. He'll meet Welshman Gerwyn Price as the double world champion looks to defend his title.
3: Wild Country. Sport.
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8: From the iMedia News Centre. An 8-year-old girl and a man in his 40s have been taken to hospital with serious injuries after a crash between a quad bike and a van in County Tyrone. Police received a report of the collision in Omagh on Saturday evening. A 26-year-old man has been charged with driving with excess alcohol, two counts of causing grievous bodily injury by dangerous driving, and a number of other related offences. He's due to appear before Inniskilling Magistrates Court today. The road was closed overnight but did reopen on Sunday morning. The discovery of a body of a homeless man in a recycling centre in Dublin 2 days ago is being treated as suspicious. The body of the 35-year-old was found in West Dublin on Friday at around 9 o'clock. The man had been moving between Cork, Kilkerry and Dublin in the week before he died. The results of the post-mortem examination have been inconclusive. It's thought that the Irish police suspected he had climbed into the bin and was taken to the recycling centre. A family liaison officer has been appointed to assist with the family and the investigation continues. And a group of Belfast city centre residents are calling for short-term holiday lets to be banned. They're raising concerns that their residential areas are being turned into party zones, which are causing the downfall of the community. People living around the city centre claim there is now a high number of houses which were once home to long-term residents that are now being rented out to people in Belfast. Official figures from Tourism Northern Ireland show that there are nearly 1,000 self-catering units registered with nearly 3,000 bed spaces in Belfast alone. That's the latest from the iMedia News Centre.
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0: some rain arriving overnight with lows down to 17. For tomorrow, a grey day and quite windy out there, highs of 23. And then the rain arrives for Wednesday.
1: I was all but 22, I think, at the time. I'd been out on the road, lonely at night. And it'd been a while.

0: Wild Country Business News Update.
1: Stock prices in London have rallied into the close after a report that peace talks could resume between the US and Iran. The news, which broke as the London market was closing for the week, added to a generally brighter mood after positive economic domestic data. The FTSE 100 index closed up 97 points at 10,736, and for the week it increased 1.3%. Scotland's First Minister John Swinney has welcomed the lifting of US tariffs on imports of Scotch whisky.
2: So the removal of tariffs will be good for jobs and investment and the economy of Scotland, and I welcome the progress that's been made.
1: The 10% tariff on whisky has been lifted as Donald Trump's administration imposed a new 10% tariff on UK imports for other goods. And Vitabiotics, the vitamin giant, is to be snapped up by US investment giant Bain Capital. The companies haven't disclosed the value of the deal for the UK's largest vitamin maker, but it's estimated to be worth around £900 million.
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0: Broadcasting from the tippy top of the Flower Mound, deep in the heart of Northern Ireland, this is Wild Country, part of the iMedia Broadcasting Group. 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
1: From the Sky News Centre at 10, three people have died after getting into difficulty in the sea yesterday. A man and a woman drowned at Fistral Beach in Newquay in Cornwall last night. Two men were pulled from the water in West Wittering in Sussex yesterday afternoon. One died at the scene while the other was taken to hospital. Officials in Bordeaux say a total evacuation is not scheduled at the moment as a wildfire approaches. These people sheltering in an exhibition hall in the French city are frustrated.
2: The police arrived and told us we had to go with them. They brought us to stay here for a few days. We don't know how long.
3: Yes, we're worried because the fire isn't stopping. People tell us one thing and then another. We don't know. There's no information. So we're waiting. What else can we do?
1: Fires are also burning out of control in Spain, mainly around Madrid and Valencia. Andy Burnham's warned the NHS will collapse if social care is not reformed. The Prime Minister says he plans to bring substantial change to the system. Kemi Badenoch says Mr Burnham must not raise taxes further or borrow more to pay for his plans. Yesterday, former Health Secretary Wes Streeting admitted it wasn't enough of a priority under Sir Keir Starmer.
4: My frustration was I couldn't get social care high up enough on the government's overall agenda. That's a problem because there are two big fundamental questions we need to address. One is, what is it we think social care should do? And secondly, how should it be funded?
1: The Prime Minister says the UK's support for Ukraine is unwavering. He'll meet with President Zelensky later. A five-day sentencing hearing begins today for fraudulent funeral director Robert Bush. In April, the 47-year-old pleaded guilty to 67 charges, including the prevention of lawful burials. And Luke Littler has announced he's taking part in a Netflix show in which amateur players will try to beat him at darts. If they do, they will win £501,000. That's the latest. I'm Victoria Lawrence.
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10: From the iMedia News Centre, an 8-year-old girl and a man in his 40s have been taken to hospital with serious injuries after a crash between a quad bike and a van in County Tyrone. Police received a report of the collision in Omagh on Saturday evening. A 26-year-old man has been charged with driving with excess alcohol, two counts of causing grievous bodily injury by dangerous driving, and a number of other related offences. He's due to appear before Inniskilling Magistrates Court today. The road was closed overnight but did reopen on Sunday morning. The discovery of a body of a homeless man in a recycling centre in Dublin 2 days ago is being treated as suspicious. The body of the 35-year-old was found in West Dublin on Friday at around 9 o'clock. The man had been moving between Cork, Kilkerry and Dublin in the week before he died. The results of the post-mortem examination have been inconclusive. It's thought that the Irish police suspected he had climbed into the bin and was taken to the recycling centre. A family liaison officer has been appointed to assist with the family and the investigation continues. And a group of Belfast city centre residents are calling for short-term holiday lets to be banned. They're raising concerns that their residential areas are being turned into party zones, which are causing the downfall of the community. People living around the city centre claim there is now a high number of houses which were once home to long-term residents that are now being rented out to people in Belfast. Official figures from Tourism Northern Ireland show that there are nearly 1,000 self-catering units registered with nearly 3,000 bed spaces in Belfast alone. That's the latest from the iMedia News Centre.
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7: Wild Country, playing all over Belfast,

some rain arriving overnight with lows down to 17. For tomorrow, a grey day and quite windy out there, highs of 23. And then the rain arrives for Wednesday.

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6: US singer Gracie Abrams has secured her second number one record with Daughter from Hell. The album follows on from her chart topper The Secret of Us, which was widely credited for her breakout success and featured a collaboration with pop superstar Taylor Swift. Daughter from Hell gives Abrams a hat-trick of top five records in the UK official albums chart. Busted James Bourne says he's still not out of the woods yet with his health. Just a day before the Busted vs. McFly tour was set to kick off last September, the 42-year-old pulled out citing health issues, later sharing he'd undergone major surgery. After months of silence on social media, Bourne posted on X that he would reveal more soon. Paralympian Aid Adepatan is rumoured to be joining the latest series of I'm a Celebrity, Get Me Out of Here. The TV presenter and athlete would be the first contestant to use a wheelchair on the long-running ITV reality show. And Prime Video have secured the rights to a four-part docuseries charting Spain's historic World Cup win. It'll cover their victory over Argentina.
5: Wild Country Entertainment News in a minute.
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3: From the iMedia News Centre, an 8-year-old girl and a man in his 40s have been taken to hospital with serious injuries after a crash between a quad bike and a van in County Tyrone. Police received a report of the collision in Omagh on Saturday evening. A 26-year-old man has been charged with driving with excess alcohol, two counts of causing grievous bodily injury by dangerous driving, and a number of other related offences. He's due to appear before Inniskilling Magistrates Court today. The road was closed overnight but did reopen on Sunday morning. The discovery of a body of a homeless man in a recycling centre in Dublin 2 days ago is being treated as suspicious. The body of the 35-year-old was found in West Dublin on Friday at around 9 o'clock. The man had been moving between Cork, Kilkerry and Dublin in the week before he died. The results of the post-mortem examination have been inconclusive. It's thought that the Irish police suspected he had climbed into the bin and was taken to the recycling centre. A family liaison officer has been appointed to assist with the family and the investigation continues. And a group of Belfast city centre residents are calling for short-term holiday lets to be banned. They're raising concerns that their residential areas are being turned into party zones, which are causing the downfall of the community. People living around the city centre claim there is now a high number of houses which were once home to long-term residents that are now being rented out to people in Belfast. Official figures from Tourism Northern Ireland show that there are nearly 1,000 self-catering units registered with nearly 3,000 bed spaces in Belfast alone. That's the latest from the iMedia News Centre.
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5: Mayo's Gaelic football team have ended a 75-year losing streak after winning the coveted All-Ireland Championship at Croke Park. Some fans put the win down to an expired curse and the county's young superstar players.
6: This is our fourth All-Ireland final supporting Mayo and this is a dream come true.
7: I believed in the curse until about 15 minutes ago.
5: Elsewhere, Luke Little has cruised his way to retaining his world match play title in Blackpool. He beat Gowan Price 18-9, averaging over 111 in the final. The teenager says it's been one of the best darting weeks of his life. Lando Norris has won the Hungarian Grand Prix ahead of a battling Max Verstappen. Oscar Piastri, who led for much of the race but was passed by Norris, retired with a gearbox issue. Championship leader Kimi Antonelli came home third to extend his lead going into the summer break. And Celtic have been drawn away to Dundee United in the last 16 of the Premier Sports Cup. Rangers will host holders St Mirren, whose 1-0 home defeat to Dunfermline on Sunday afternoon meant they lost their seeding.
1: Wild Country. 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

Some rain arriving overnight with lows down to 17. For tomorrow, a grey day and quite windy out there, highs of 23. And then the rain arrives for Wednesday.

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2: Stock prices in London have rallied into the close after a report that peace talks could resume between the US and Iran. The news, which broke as the London market was closing for the week, added to a generally brighter mood after positive economic domestic data. The FTSE 100 index closed up 97 points at 10,736, and for the week it increased 1.3%. Scotland's First Minister John Swinney has welcomed the lifting of US tariffs on imports of Scotch whisky.
3: So the removal of tariffs will be good for jobs and investment and the economy of Scotland, and I welcome the progress that's been made.
2: The 10% tariff on whisky has been lifted as Donald Trump's administration imposed a new 10% tariff on UK imports for other goods. And Vitabiotics, the vitamin giant, is to be snapped up by US investment giant Bain Capital. The companies haven't disclosed the value of the deal for the UK's largest vitamin maker, but it's estimated to be worth around £900 million.
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0: Clancy and Noel Hill. Flutes and fiddles everywhere. 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
0: Sure, everybody needs a break. Climb a mountain or jump in a lake. Some head off to exotic places. Others go to the Galway races. A cousin of mine goes potholing. A cousin of hers loves Joe Dolan. Matty goes to the south of France. And Jim to the dogs and Peter to the dance. Summer comes around each year. We go there and they come here. Some jet off to Frihiliana. But I always go to Listoon Barna.
1: Oh, Listoon Barna. 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
0: I always leave of a Thursday night with my tent and my ground sheet rolled up tight. I like to hit Listoon in or around Friday afternoon. This gives me time to get my gear together. I don't need to worry about the weather. Ramble in for a pint of stout, cause you never know who'd be hanging about. There's a Dutchman playing a mandolin, a German looking for Lee Mogo Flynn, and there's Adam Bono and Gareth Fitzgerald getting their photo taken for the Sunday World. Finbar, Charlie and Jim Hand, and they're drinking pints to bathe the band, and

the frolics, pioneers and alcoholics, and Black Spock in the FCA, and Free Nicky Kelly in the IRA, and Harry Chess and Milk White Ties, and Mickey Dodgers in disguise.

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0: A 747 for Jackson Brown. They had to build a special runway just to get him down before the chieftains could start to play. Seven creamy pints came out in a tray. Shergar was ridden by Lord Lucan. Sean Cannon did the backstage cooking. Clannad were playing Harry's game, and Christie was singing Nancy Spain. And Mary O'Hara and Brush Shields together doing the Four Green Fields. Van der Man and Emmy Lou and Moving Hearts and Planxty too.
1: Whoa, listen,
0: everybody needs a break. Climb a mountain or jump in a lake. Sean Doherty goes to the Roses for Lee, and Oliver Jeff Flanagan goes swimming in the Holy Sea. But I like my music in the open air, so every summer I go to Clare, 'cause Woodstock, Knocknor, the Feast of Cana could hold a match to Listowel.

0: broadcasting from the tippy top of the Flower Mound, deep in the heart of Northern Ireland. 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
1: From the Sky News Centre at 11, wildlife presenter and comedian Bill Oddie has died at the age of 85. Amanti Falkenstein has more.
2: The TV star became well known in the 1970s as part of comic trio The Goodies. He went on to present wildlife programmes for the BBC and was passionate about birdwatching. His agent and friend has paid tribute to the intelligence and wit of Britain's best-loved birder. David Foster says it was never fame that Oddie valued, instead protesting, lobbying and campaigning to protect the environment. He passed away on Saturday.
1: Three people have died after getting into trouble in the water at two UK seaside resorts. One man died yesterday afternoon in West Wittering in Sussex, while a man and woman drowned on Fistral Beach in Newquay last night. Officials in France say wildfires are just 7 miles away from the south of Bordeaux. Thousands of residents and holidaymakers have already been evacuated from a suburb just outside the city. Spain is also battling fires. Liberal Democrats leader Ed Davies pledged to do whatever he can to find consensus on social care. It's after Andy Burnham warned that without reform on the issue, the NHS will collapse. The new Prime Minister says he wants to bring in substantial change, but Shadow Secretary for Health and Social Care Stuart Andrews says he needs to be realistic.
3: We can't just solve this by whacking up taxes or borrowing more money, because that really doesn't address the issue. It puts more of a burden on taxpayers who are already struggling.
1: Victims have gathered outside Hull Crown Court as a funeral director who prevented burials faces jail. 48-year-old Robert Bush, who's been described as a monster, has pleaded guilty to 67 offences. And Andy Burnham says he won't be bringing his pet dog to Downing Street because he wouldn't get on with Larry the cat. The Prime Minister says Axel will remain in the north instead. That's the latest. I'm Victoria Lawrence.
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9: From the iMedia News Centre. An 8-year-old girl and a man in his 40s have been taken to hospital with serious injuries after a crash between a quad bike and a van in County Tyrone. Police received a report of the collision in Omagh on Saturday evening. A 26-year-old man has been charged with driving with excess alcohol, two counts of causing grievous bodily injury by dangerous driving, and a number of other related offences. He's due to appear before Inniskilling Magistrates Court today. The road was closed overnight but did reopen on Sunday morning. The discovery of a body of a homeless man in a recycling centre in Dublin 2 days ago is being treated as suspicious. The body of the 35-year-old was found in West Dublin on Friday at around 9 o'clock. The man had been moving between Cork, Kilkerry and Dublin in the week before he died. The results of the post-mortem examination have been inconclusive. It's thought that the Irish police suspected he had climbed into the bin and was taken to the recycling centre. A family liaison officer has been appointed to assist with the family and the investigation continues. And a group of Belfast city centre residents are calling for short-term holiday lets to be banned. They're raising concerns that their residential areas are being turned into party zones, which are causing the downfall of the community. People living around the city centre claim there is now a high number of houses which were once home to long-term residents that are now being rented out to people in Belfast. Official figures from Tourism Northern Ireland show that there are nearly 1,000 self-catering units registered with nearly 3,000 bed spaces in Belfast alone. That's the latest from the iMedia News Centre.
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15: Mayo's Gaelic football team have ended a 75-year losing streak after winning the coveted All-Ireland Championship at Croke Park. Some fans put the win down to an expired curse and the county's young superstar players.
16: This is our fourth All-Ireland final supporting Mayo, and this is a dream come true.
17: I believed in the curse until about 15 minutes ago.
15: Elsewhere, Luke Littler cruised his way to retaining his world match play title in Blackpool. He beat Gerwyn Price 18-9, averaging over 111 in the final. The teenager says it's been one of the best darting weeks of his life. Lando Norris has won the Hungarian Grand Prix ahead of a battling Max Verstappen. Oscar Piastri, who led for much of the race but was passed by Norris, retired with a gearbox issue. Championship leader Kimi Antonelli came home third to extend his lead going into the summer break. And Celtic have been drawn away to Dundee United in the last 16 of the Premier Sports Cup. Rangers will host holders St Mirren, whose 1-0 home defeat to Dunfermline on Sunday afternoon meant they lost their seeding.
14: Wild Country Sport.
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some rain arriving overnight with lows down to 17. For tomorrow, a grey day and quite windy out there, highs of 23. And then the rain arrives for Wednesday.

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1: Duchess of Sussex described her husband as a charmer after he made a surprise video call during her appearance on MasterChef Australia. Meghan appeared as a guest judge on the 18th season of the cooking show on Sunday, where contestants were challenged to transform a staple ingredient into a dish fit for a duchess. The couple spoke during the show's judging portion when Harry called to check in. Former US President Barack Obama is to tour the UK in a series of on-stage interviews. The 64-year-old, who became the first black president of the United States in 2009, will take an evening with President Barack Obama to Belfast, Glasgow and Manchester, following shows at the O2 in London and the 3 Arena in Dublin last year. And Sir Mick Jagger's Rolling Stones bandmates, past and present, have wished him a happy 83rd birthday. The singer's birthday on Sunday came just weeks after the band released their latest studio album, Foreign Tongues, on July the 10th.
0: Wild Country Entertainment News in a Minute.
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3: From the iMedia News Centre. An 8-year-old girl and a man in his 40s have been taken to hospital with serious injuries after a crash between a quad bike and a van in County Tyrone. Police received a report of the collision in Omagh on Saturday evening. A 26-year-old man has been charged with driving with excess alcohol, two counts of causing grievous bodily injury by dangerous driving, and a number of other related offences. He's due to appear before Inniskillen Magistrates Court today. The road was closed overnight but did reopen on Sunday morning. The discovery of a body of a homeless man in a recycling centre in Dublin 2 days ago is being treated as suspicious. The body of the 35-year-old was found in West Dublin on Friday at around 9 o'clock. The man had been moving between Cork, Kilkerry and Dublin in the week before he died. The results of the post-mortem examination have been inconclusive. It's thought that the Irish police suspected he had climbed into the bin and was taken to the recycling centre. A family liaison officer has been appointed to assist with the family and the investigation continues. And a group of Belfast city centre residents are calling for short-term holiday lets to be banned. They're raising concerns that their residential areas are being turned into party zones, which are causing the downfall of the community. People living around the city centre claim there is now a high number of houses which were once home to long-term residents that are now being rented out to people in Belfast. Official figures from Tourism Northern Ireland show that there are nearly 1,000 self-catering units registered with nearly 3,000 bed spaces in Belfast alone. That's the latest from the iMedia News Centre.
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3: Mayo's Gaelic football team have ended a 75-year losing streak after winning the coveted All-Ireland Championship at Croke Park. Some fans put the win down to an expired curse and the county's young superstar players.
4: This is our fourth All-Ireland final supporting Mayo, and this is a dream come true.
5: I believed in the curse until about 15 minutes ago.
3: Elsewhere, Luke Little has cruised his way to retaining his world match play title in Blackpool. He beat Gerwyn Price 18-9, averaging over 111 in the final. The teenager says it's been one of the best darting weeks of his life. Lando Norris has won the Hungarian Grand Prix ahead of a battling Max Verstappen. Oscar Piastri, who led for much of the race but was passed by Norris, retired with a gearbox issue. Championship leader Kimi Antonelli came home third to extend his lead going into the summer break. And Celtic have been drawn away to Dundee United in the last 16 of the Premier Sports Cup. Rangers will host holders St Mirren, whose 1-0 home defeat to Dunfermline on Sunday afternoon meant they lost their seeding.
2: Wild Country. Sport.
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some rain arriving overnight with lows down to 17. For tomorrow, a grey day and quite windy out there, highs of 23. And then the rain arrives for Wednesday. Where the

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4: Nearly two-thirds of adults spend time worrying about money during a typical week, a survey has indicated. Those affected spend an average of around 22 hours per week thinking about issues such as whether bills are covered. According to the research commissioned by the Think Money app, people in the northeast of England worry about money for the longest time, averaging 26.6 hours a week. Motor finance customers who may be owed compensation are being reminded by the city regulator that they do not need to use a claims management firm to make a complaint. The Financial Conduct Authority has launched a £2 million advertisement campaign to help people concerned about their car finance feel confident about formally complaining. And location may be firmly at the top of many home buyers' minds, but those searching for a property could potentially save significant sums by looking next door to pricey postcodes. Lloyds compared higher value postcodes in different parts of the UK with what it found to be the least costly neighbouring postcodes sitting right there next to them.
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0: Broadcasting from the tippy top of the Flower Mound, deep in the heart of Northern Ireland, this is Wild Country, part of the iMedia Broadcasting Group. 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
1: From the Sky News Centre at midday, the wildlife presenter Bill Oddie has died aged 85. He found fame in the 70s as part of the surreal comedy show The Goodies. His second career of presenting nature programmes like Springwatch allowed him to focus on his passion for birdwatching and conservation. He spoke to us about a comeback for native red squirrels back in 2018.
2: It's a survivor and it is cleverer, and it's quite possible that the red squirrels are, in a weird sort of way, a bit of a throwback, you know, because they used to be common in Britain, but a very, very long time ago. And what would you do now? Go out and shoot all the grey squirrels? I don't think so.
1: Fire clouds are spreading over Bordeaux as a wildfire rages towards the French city. More than 360,000 people have been forced to evacuate their homes across France and Spain. The French Fire Service says the biggest blaze could last for several months. This official, who's been translated into English, says they're doing all they can to manage the flames.
3: It has reduced in intensity given the current meteorological conditions and the significant deployment on the ground and in the skies. It is an opportunity for us to be able to control this.
1: A man and woman have died after being pulled from the water at a beach in Cornwall yesterday evening. Elsewhere, a man drowned after getting into difficulty in the sea in Sussex. A five-day sentencing hearing is underway for fraudulent funeral director Robert Bush. In April, the 47-year-old pleaded guilty to 67 charges. Tory leader Kemi Badenoch's written to Andy Burnham calling on him not to raise taxes or borrow more money to pay for social care reforms. The PM's expected to lay out plans this week on how he intends to fix the system. And a letter written by a second-class passenger on the Titanic has sold for £60,000 at auction. Henry Price Hodges describes to a friend the fine weather and the good atmosphere on the ship. That's the latest. I'm Victoria Lawrence.
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9: From the iMedia News Centre, an 8-year-old girl and a man in his 40s have been taken to hospital with serious injuries after a crash between a quad bike and a van in County Tyrone. Police received a report of the collision in Omagh on Saturday evening. A 26-year-old man has been charged with driving with excess alcohol, two counts of causing grievous bodily injury by dangerous driving, and a number of other related offences. He's due to appear before Inniskillen Magistrates Court today. The road was closed overnight but did reopen on Sunday morning. The discovery of a body of a homeless man in a recycling centre in Dublin 2 days ago is being treated as suspicious. The body of the 35-year-old was found in West Dublin on Friday at around 9 o'clock. The man had been moving between Cork, Kilkerry and Dublin in the week before he died. The results of the post-mortem examination have been inconclusive. It's thought that the Irish police suspected he had climbed into the bin and was taken to the recycling centre. A family liaison officer has been appointed to assist with the family and the investigation continues. And a group of Belfast city centre residents are calling for short-term holiday lets to be banned. They're raising concerns that their residential areas are being turned into party zones, which are causing the downfall of the community. People living around the city centre claim there is now a high number of houses which were once home to long-term residents that are now being rented out to people in Belfast. Official figures from Tourism Northern Ireland show that there are nearly 1,000 self-catering units registered with nearly 3,000 bed spaces in Belfast alone. That's the latest from the iMedia News Centre.
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15: Mayo's Gaelic football team have ended a 75-year losing streak after winning the coveted All-Ireland Championship at Croke Park. Some fans put the win down to an expired curse and the county's young superstar players.
16: This is our fourth All-Ireland final supporting Mayo, and this is a dream come true.
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15: Elsewhere, Luke Littler's cruised his way to retaining his world match play title in Blackpool. He beat Gowan Price 18-9, averaging over 111 in the final. The teenager says it's been one of the best darting weeks of his life. Lando Norris has won the Hungarian Grand Prix ahead of a battling at Max Verstappen. Oscar Piastri, who led for much of the race but was passed by Norris, retired with a gearbox issue. Championship leader Kimi Antonelli came home third to extend his lead going into the summer break. And Celtic have been drawn away to Dundee United in the last 16 of the Premier Sports Cup. Rangers will host holders St Mirren, whose 1-0 home defeat to Dunfermline on Sunday afternoon meant they lost their seeding.
14: Wild Country Sport.
19: Hey, this is Jodie Messina. 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
8: 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Wild Country, playing all over Belfast now.

Some rain arriving overnight with lows down to 17. For tomorrow, a grey day and quite windy out there, highs of 23. And then the rain arrives for Wednesday.

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6: Duchess of Sussex described her husband as a charmer after he made a surprise video call during her appearance on MasterChef Australia. Meghan appeared as a guest judge on the 18th season of the cooking show on Sunday, where contestants were challenged to transform a staple ingredient into a dish fit for a duchess. The couple spoke during the show's judging portion when Harry called to check in. Former US President Barack Obama is to tour the UK in a series of on-stage interviews. The 64-year-old, who became the first black president of the United States in 2009, will take an evening with President Barack Obama to Belfast, Glasgow and Manchester, following shows at the O2 in London and the 3 Arena in Dublin last year. And Sir Mick Jagger's Rolling Stones bandmates, past and present, have wished him a happy 83rd birthday. The singer's birthday on Sunday came just weeks after the band released their latest studio album, Foreign Tongues, on July the 10th.
5: 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News in a minute.
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3: From the iMedia News Centre. An 8-year-old girl and a man in his 40s have been taken to hospital with serious injuries after a crash between a quad bike and a van in County Tyrone. Police received a report of the collision in Omagh on Saturday evening. A 26-year-old man has been charged with driving with excess alcohol, two counts of causing grievous bodily injury by dangerous driving, and a number of other related offences. He's due to appear before Inniskillen Magistrates Court today. The road was closed overnight but did reopen on Sunday morning. The discovery of a body of a homeless man in a recycling centre in Dublin 2 days ago is being treated as suspicious. The body of the 35-year-old was found in West Dublin on Friday at around 9 o'clock. The man had been moving between Cork, Kilkerry and Dublin in the week before he died. The results of the post-mortem examination have been inconclusive. It's thought that the Irish police suspected he had climbed into the bin and was taken to the recycling centre. A family liaison officer has been appointed to assist with the family and the investigation continues. And a group of Belfast city centre residents are calling for short-term holiday lets to be banned. They're raising concerns that their residential areas are being turned into party zones, which are causing the downfall of the community. People living around the city centre claim there is now a high number of houses which were once home to long-term residents that are now being rented out to people in Belfast. Official figures from Tourism Northern Ireland show that there are nearly 1,000 self-catering units registered with nearly 3,000 bed spaces in Belfast alone. That's the latest from the iMedia News Centre.
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5: Mayo's Gaelic football team have ended a 75-year losing streak after winning the coveted All-Ireland Championship at Croke Park. Some fans put the win down to an expired curse and the county's young superstar players.
6: This is our fourth All-Ireland final supporting Mayo and this is a dream come true.
7: I believed in the curse until about 15 minutes ago.
8: They played really well.
5: Elsewhere, Luke Littler's cruised his way to retaining his world match play title in Blackpool. He beat Gerwin Price 18-9, averaging over 111 in the final. The teenager says it's been one of the best darting weeks of his life. Lando Norris has won the Hungarian Grand Prix ahead of a battling Max Verstappen. Oscar Piastri, who led for much of the race but was passed by Norris, retired with a gearbox issue. Championship leader Kimi Antonelli came home third to extend his lead going into the summer break. And Celtic have been drawn away to Dundee United in the last 16 of the Premier Sports Cup. Rangers will host holders St Mirren, whose 1-0 home defeat to Dunfermline on Sunday afternoon meant they lost their seeding.
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some rain arriving overnight with lows down to 17. For tomorrow, a grey day and quite windy out there, highs of 23. And then the rain arrives for Wednesday.

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0: 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Lloyds compared higher value postcodes in different parts of the UK with what it found to be the least costly neighbouring postcodes sitting right there next to them.
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0: Broadcasting from the tippy top of the Flower Mound, deep in the heart of Northern Ireland. 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
1: From the Sky News Centre at 1, gasps have been heard in court over details of a horror scene at a funeral home. 48-year-old Robert Bush faces sentencing for 67 offences, including 30 of withholding burial. Dead bodies were found uncovered and decaying at the premises he ran in Hull. He's also admitted giving families the wrong ashes. Bush had a message for them outside court.
2: Are you sorry for what you've done to these families?
3: Do you have any remorse, Mr. Bush?
2: Are you sorry, Mr. Bush?
3: Why do people get the wrong ashes, Mr. Bush?
4: Sorry.
3: What did you say, sorry?

0: I'm sorry, yes.
1: Tributes are being paid to the conservationist, comedian and presenter Bill Oddy. The former Springwatch frontman died on Saturday at the age of 85. A one-year-old boy is in hospital with life-threatening injuries after reportedly falling from a window in Kent. It happened yesterday. The child is understood to have fallen from a flat above a shop. Firefighters in France and Spain have 2 days to battle wildfires before a heatwave kicks in. Spain's dealing with the biggest fire in the country's history. Meanwhile, French President Emmanuel Macron's been in crisis talks as a blaze races towards the city of Bordeaux. Dr. Theodore Keeping is a wildfire scientist at Imperial College London. He explains why we're seeing more of them these days.
2: The rapid onset of drought means that we're in these really dry conditions now. We've got this extremely flammable landscape across Western Europe, and these fires are spreading much, much faster, where the updraft kind of forms its own weather and that wind propels the fire onwards.
1: Heat health alerts for much of England have been upgraded to amber as the fourth heatwave of the year approaches. The UK Health Security Agency warns rising temperatures could pose a risk, especially to vulnerable groups. And Luke Littler's announced he's taking part in a Netflix show in which amateur players will try to beat him at darts. And if they do, they'll win £501,000. That's the latest. I'm Victoria Lawrence.
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4: Bringing the news home first. This

Yep, three songs about Mayo. Of course, it has to be today, couldn't it? Couldn't be anything else. Only three songs. Congratulations to the lads from the West on the All-Ireland final yesterday for you there, beating Kerry. 120 to 117. They beat them by happy. Hello, good afternoon to Mags McCann. Good afternoon as well to Nathan Rivers, Eileen Dowling as well, and Fahy in Manchester. Good afternoon to you as well, my dear. You are all very, very welcome along to us here on this Monday afternoon for me. Jericho standing in for the boss for the next few weeks for you. It's National Scotch Day, as in the drink. So go away and pour yourself a glass of scotch if you want to do that. It's also National Bagpipe Day, Appreciation Day. Where would you believe? This is a good one. It's National... Wait for this one, lads. Barbie in a blender. Who comes up with these? You put a Barbie doll into a blender machine and you give it a stir around. Barbie in a blender. I don't know what would happen. Don't know what actually happened to the Barbie. It's Cross Atlantic Communications Day. I do that every day. for the want of it. It's National Chicken Finger Day. Oh, lovely chicken fingers. Instead of fish fingers, you got chicken fingers. It's National Creme Brulee Day. Lovely stuff, that creme brulee. Lovely stuff. It's National Korean War Veterans Day. That's one from America, I think. It's National New Jersey Day. All the people in New Jersey over there in the States, it's your day today for you as well. On top of that for you there. Like I say, you're very, very welcome along to us here on Irish Radio. We're also with you, of course, on Global Irish Radio in Chicago and Wild Country as well for you.

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1: Yep, a madman from Kildare will be here at 7 o'clock tonight. For you on top of that. Brand new single just in the door from Mr. Tony Noon. Long time since he's had a song out. And I love

Great one. That's the brand new single today out for you. Tony Noon, for you then. I love to lay you down. That's his brand new single for you there. Good afternoon to you all. Like I say, irishradio.org, Global Irish Radio, Chicago, Wild Country Radio, Northern Ireland, DAB Digital Radio as well. You are very, very welcome along to us here on this miserable kind of afternoon day, kind of here. The weather is changing again, as per usual. Temperature says it's up, but not at all. Maureen Collins, good afternoon, Maureen. You're very, very welcome along to us here on a Monday afternoon for you, right here for you there. It's National Love and Kind Day. Lovely. Somebody wanted to be love and kind and everything else, you know what I mean? Yeah. It's National Sleephead Day. Oh, that's good luck. Yep, sleep with your head in your arms day. You know what I mean? That's what that is. In other words, sit down on a chair and just nod off to sleep. It's that type of day. It's Norfolk Day, as in Norfolk in England, I'm presuming. And it's take your houseplant for a walk day. Can you imagine walking down the road, lads, can you? With a plant in your hand. And somebody ask you where you're going with the plant. I'm just taking it for a walk. You'd be locked up in a mental asylum. I guarantee you. You'd be locked up. Guarantee you.

0: good version of that particular song from Bertie Heaney. For you there, what I got in mind. Good afternoon to George Lyon, who's up above having his lunch in Beaumont House up there in Dublin. Hello, how are you? You're very welcome, George, to us here. Maureen Collins, like I say, good afternoon to you, Maureen. Della Mullen in Hertfordshire as well. Good afternoon to you, Della. You are all very, very welcome along to us here.
1: Get ready for the biggest party in Donegal. The 57th annual Clonmany Festival is back from Sunday the 2nd to Sunday the 9th of August. There's 7 nights of live open-air concerts starring all your favourite country and Irish stars like Cleona Hagen, the Typhoon Generals, the Two Bucks, David James, Paddy Tracy, High School Prophets, Gavin Gribben, Mike Denver, the High Flying Paddies, the Tumbling Paddies, Effie Neal, Derek Ryan, Claudia and Jimmy Buckley, Paul Kelly, Johnny Brady, Jack Laurie, Lauren McCrory, Connor Owens, Sinead Black, Jason McCahill, Rulia Bulia and Jack Yo. It all kicks off on Sunday, August 2nd. Don't miss it. Clonmany Festival 2026, where the crack is 90 and the music is mighty. 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There's Colin Kenny, Matt Levy, and it's back across the ocean to my home away from home. 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

Check the Lad. For you there, that's his brand new single. For you there, great song indeed from here. Hello, Guam, how are you doing? Very early morning in Colorado. You are very welcome. It's National Take Your Pants for a Walk Day. That would be obvious because you're wearing pants and you're going out for a walk. So how would you think? You know what I mean? Wouldn't that? Some of these ones are good. Some of these ones are very good. And it's Walk on Stilts Day. Who has stilts anymore? Not unless you want to go to a circus or something like that. I haven't seen, for a long, long time, I haven't seen any one on stilts. Teresa Rogers and the Hometown on the Foil break after this.

0: Wednesday, the 12th of August, 2026, featuring the Horse Fair, plus numerous stalls and much more. 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
6: Brand new single out the door from Joe Kelly. Dungiven, rev her up.

Great song. That's Joe Kelly for you there. And Dungiven, Rev It Up is the name of that one for you. Nice song. That's brand new, just out today for you as well. Don't forget, coming up at 3, David Marks will be here with Sounds Irish for you. Beautiful song from Malachy Cush and Lisa McHugh. Their version of Peggy Gordon for you. Want to say hello to Eileen Dowling as well in Nottingham, and I want to say hello to John Foley in Chicago.

Summer Q, along with Malachi Kush, for you, their version, and a lovely version of this too, of Peggy Gordon, for you there. With us here on irishradio.org, Global Irish Radio as well, and of course you're with us on Wild Country in Northern Ireland as well, for you there, just to let you know about what is going on for you. Martin McKenna, new one from him. It's called The Battle Hymn of Love.

0: first one recorded above with Brian Kerrigan. That was Above and Donegal for you. The official title, The Battle Hymn of Love. Some people call it Stand By You, but it's not. Because Stand By You is a different song for you there. There's a load of words with that in it. Battle Hymn of Love is the name of that one. Mark McKenna from the County of Tyrone has done that. Singer-songwriter in his own right, of course, for you. And lovely, lovely track indeed. Brand new one from him for you on that.
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6: Pedestrians will continue to be killed on our roads if we ignore the need to look out for each other while walking or driving. Road Wise Up,

Yep, Barry Owen for you. Based over, of course, just outside London. If you're there, playing all around the place. If you're there, little did I know. If you're there, 9 minutes to the hour of 2 o'clock. Live here on Irish Radio for you. Rachel McConnell, you and me.

is Rachel McConnell from the county of Fermanagh. That little lady is for you, and that is one of the singles that she had out earlier this year for you there. Looking at all the other stuff coming in the door, and all the new stuff coming in the door, don't forget the new releases show tomorrow night with me at 9 p.m. For you. If you want to join me for that, please do. We do all the new stuff and everything else for you all on tomorrow for you there. Matthew Crampsey's got a brand new four-track album out.

brand new four track CD out. That's Crazy World from that album. That's Matthew Cramsey. Hello to our own Caroline Moore Dixon. Caroline, of course, with you tomorrow and Wednesday from 1 until 3. Same time as what we have here for you. All on tomorrow and on Wednesday. Great afternoon show from Caroline. Played a bit of everything, as she does. Tries to play a little bit of everything to keep everybody happy for you there. John Hogan, all about my guitar.

0: Broadcasting from the tippy top of the Flower Mound, deep in the heart of Northern Ireland, this is Wild Country, part of the iMedia Broadcasting Group. 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
1: From the Sky News Centre at 2, Funeral Director Robert Bush has apologised to families of his victims as he arrived at court for the start of a five-day sentencing hearing. He admitted 67 offences following a police raid in Hull. Jasmine Beverley found out 2 years after her baby's funeral she'd been given the wrong ashes.
2: I trusted him with the most important person in my life, one of my children, and he let me down. It's evil. That's all I can say. It's evil.
1: Officials in France are describing a fire cloud hovering over the city of Bordeaux as wildfires rage before temperatures are forecast to climb. Almost 400,000 people have been evacuated there and in neighbouring Spain. Speaking via a translator, French Interior Minister Laurent Nunez described the conditions.
3: We have a never-seen-before fire, which has its own life, completely erratic, independent. It goes off in all sorts of directions, and that makes it very difficult to control. This fire created its own pyro cloud.
1: A man's been told he may never be released from prison after raping a 15-year-old girl in Edinburgh. 21-year-old Aaron Strachan abducted the teenager last May. Within the week, he also stabbed a man and attacked another with a hammer. Judge Michael O'Grady sentenced him.
4: The word predatory is perhaps

0: overused in these courts, but it is an inescapable adjective when considering this truly bestial crime.
1: Downing Street says it's not true Andy Burnham's considering scrapping and replacing council tax and stamp duty in parts of the UK. There were reports the Prime Minister was actively looking at reforms. England's Luke Whitehouse has claimed gymnastics gold in the floor event at the Commonwealth Games. A score of 14.566 earned him the title in Glasgow. And wildlife presenter and comedian Bill Oddie has died aged 85. His agents paid tribute to his intelligence and wit. That's the latest. I'm Anna Bates.
2: WILD.
3: Serving the universe.
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4: 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Black, Jason McCall, Rulia Bulia and Jack Yo. 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

brand new single from Eva Furlong, Hell Has No Fury. Like a woman scorned. God, we know a few of them. do we what? Yes, we do. We do indeed. After you there, don't forget, coming up in about an hour, just under an hour. After you there, David Marks will be here with you from 3 o'clock onwards for you there. Did you know? That Wayne's World, do you remember Wayne's World, the film? Well, Wayne's World, the film, was one of the shortest films to be ever manufactured, as in full potential, sound, or everything done, everything really organised. It only took 2 weeks to make, 2 weeks to make Wayne's World. That's all it took. Most films take God knows how long they take. The Amazon rainforest produces over half the world's oxygen supply. So why would you cut it down? Yeah, there you are, Alfie. And a group of frogs is called an army. An army of frogs, lads. There you are, Alfie. There you are. That's what that is, for you know what I mean. Lovely little froggies going around. They're all, there's more than one of them. They're an army. Clear on the Hague and the old travelling soldier.

0: singer, Nahegan Free the Traveling Soldier. That's the 2024 version of the Traveling Soldier, by the way, just in case you're interested. Maureen Collins says, lovely, lovely song. I've just learned to line dance to it. Good girl. Well done to you there. I want to say good morning to the superstar. I have to call her that now. Our Pamela Rooney is in the door. Pamela, morning, darling. How are you? Superstar. If you want to see some of the rig out she's wearing, they're lovely. Makes an old man look cry, you know what I mean? But anyway, that's beside the point. Some of this stuff that she goes on stage with, it's lovely. See all the outfits and stuff. I'd like to know who's sponsoring her for clothes. And could I get any? No, not her design. I mean, men's designs or whatever. Whatever. But like, you want to see some of the stuff. It's great, but she's doing absolutely terrific. Is our Pamela for you there. Don't forget, Pamela with me Wednesday night. I'll be playing Pamela for you on the Big Country Show for you there. Want to say hello to Ellen as well. Hey Al, how you doing up there in Carnew? Good afternoon to you as well for you there. We'll get all the answers, of course we will. We'll get all the answers. Don't forget tonight,
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0: He's here on Saturday, this coming Saturday, 3 o'clock, straight after Terry at 1 o'clock. He will be here for you there. King Carlos, he goes by. Beautiful singer is our Pamela, but of course she is. I have a new song coming soon, LOL. That means that I'll probably get it before somebody, basically speaking, presses a button on the record company, and then we might get it 2 weeks later. I still give out about it, like, you know what I mean. No, I get it quicker from Pamela than I do from her record company. Dina Wood needs a kick, but you wouldn't mind that, and a few more of them, but never mind. That's beside the point for you there. Just me complaining as usual. I like to get these new songs in the door. Mr. Des Willoughby for you, and Carry Us Home, his version of that.

Beautiful song, isn't it? Lovely, lovely, lovely stuff indeed from him. That is Des Willoughby for you and Carriers Home for you. Nice track indeed from him for you there. Like I said to you before, coming up in what? Just about what? 40 minutes time? In around that. David Marks will be here with Sounds Irish for you until 5 o'clock. Connor Corbett then at 5 until 6. And then Terry will be here at 7 for you. From 7 until 7 till 10 o'clock, and then from 10 o'clock onwards.

He's in love with a Tyrone Rose. There's our Declan Burke for you there. Lovely stuff indeed. Caroline Moore Dixon put up as well, which I forgot to read out, that she was just home from shopping, having a nice cup of tea, and the dogs are making her feel guilty for eating donuts. Listen to me. Listen to a man with experience of donuts. Me. And the experience of donuts is I couldn't give a damn whether dogs, cats, birds or anybody else are looking at me if I'm enjoying a donut. Because it wouldn't matter to me that the dogs that you're feeling guilty because the dogs are looking at donuts. No is the answer to the question. You know, go out and get your own donut or whatever way you want to do it. But definitely not. I wouldn't worry about it. Caroline, I wouldn't worry about the dogs and I wouldn't worry about anything like that. Pauline Maguire, good afternoon to you, Pauline. You're very, very welcome along. You're looking for the better half, as I would say, for you there. Jerry Maguire, currently number 3 in the charts with us, and Courtney in the Cooley Hills.

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0: It's the traditional fair of Mouth in Mouth, Kingscote, County Cavan on Wednesday, the 12th of August 2026, featuring the horse fair, plus numerous stalls and much more. 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

0: From 6 o'clock, it's Paddy Tracy.
1: Oh, Charlie's Bar. Oh, Charlie's Bar.
0: That night, Dancing in the Court Inn with Jerry Byrne and the Irish Radio Roadshow Plus, guest Paddy Tracy. The traditional fair of Bob, Wednesday, 12th of August, 2026, not to be missed. Looking for a fantastic music weekend by the sea? 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There's Colin Kenny, Matt Levy,
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French family band, originally from Australia, of course, and New Zealand, for you now, of course, based in Nashville, for you there. 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

vintage, as our Jerry Byrne would say. If you're of a certain vintage and you can remember back to about 1978, and if you're around London, if you were working in London or around London at the time, for you there, Lee Lynch and the Blue Angels, and Lee Lynch is the fella that done the original of that, the Shotgun's Out and Paddy's on the Road Again. You'd be playing, as we used to call it at one side, 10 days a week. Because there were double gigs on a Sunday and treble gigs on a Sunday and everything else. You could do 7 nights a week. You could actually do 7 nights a week in London without ever leaving it. If you were living in London, of course, none of us was. And we were all over the place and gone between there. I was in the States as well that time as well, and back and forth and whatever. So, yeah, we were touring all over the place for you there. But if you were a band based in London, you could do 7, 8, 9 gigs a week. You could actually do. You'd be begging for a night off. I'm sad to say that that is no longer the case. I can well tell you that now. Most places have gone, unfortunately.

Ryan here, just to remind you about the new releases show and, of course, the Top 5 Countdown every Tuesday night between 9 and 11pm, now repeated every Saturday morning between 9am and 11am, just before Mr. Jerry Byrne. So if you miss it on a Tuesday, you can now catch us Saturday morning between 9 and 11am. Yep, indeed, you can do that for me there. Don't forget tomorrow night with you, between 9 and 11 for you there.

0: And just out what? Just out to kill out the Druids for your personal friends of our Terry. Yep, Terry knows him well. For there and the families and whatever. For you there. That is the Druids for you there, and that is their latest single. For you there, a couple of shows coming up for you.
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0: Yahoo! Pablo Rudy's looking for a fiddle tune. Wait till the next one comes up. This is

0: Broadcasting from the tippy top of the Flower Mound, deep in the heart of Northern Ireland, this is Wild Country, part of the iMedia Broadcasting Group. 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
1: From the Sky News Centre at 3, gasps have been heard in court over details of what's been called a horror scene at a funeral home in Hull. It's day one of a five-day sentencing hearing for 48-year-old Robert Bush, who admitted 67 offences, including 30 of withholding burial. He had a message for victims' families outside court.
2: Are you sorry for what you've done to these families?
3: Do you have any remorse, Mr. Bush?
2: Are you sorry, Mr. Bush?
3: Why do people get the wrong ashes, Mr. Bush?
4: I'm sorry, yes.
1: Officials say a wildfire ravaging the Bordeaux region of France has created a fire cloud which risks further fueling the flames. Around 400,000 people have been forced to leave their homes in the southwest of the country and in central Spain. Meanwhile, in parts of England, heat health alerts have been upgraded to amber from tomorrow. Authorities in Germany have confirmed a Polish woman was killed in Saturday's vehicle ramming and stabbing attack at Berlin Pride. 29 other people were injured. A suspect was later shot dead. Many at the event have questions.
5: How could it be even possible? I saw the police, I saw the security controls, the whole city was blocked.
6: I was at a table where there were so many police officers. I do find it incredible that somehow a car got through here.
1: Comedian and wildlife presenter Bill Oddie has died at the age of 85. Before Springwatch, he found fame in the 70s with comedy trio The Goodies. Our arts and entertainment reporter Bethany Minnell has more.
7: It was appointment to view TV. It was the kind of show that would be on an evening. The next day, all the kids at school would be talking about it. I banged into a colleague on the way here, and he was that era, and he said to me, the episode where they had a giant kitten on the show. It was quite surreal, a bit Monty Python-esque, actually.
1: And Fujitsu is still being allowed to bid for government contracts despite its role in the Horizon IT scandal. The Japanese firm is on a list of approved suppliers. That's the latest. I'm Anna Bates.
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0: From the iMedia News Centre, an 8-year-old girl and a man in his 40s have been taken to hospital with serious injuries after a crash between a quad bike and a van in County Tyrone. Police received a report of the collision in Omagh on Saturday evening. A 26-year-old man has been charged with driving with excess alcohol, two counts of causing grievous bodily injury by dangerous driving, and a number of other related offences. He's due to appear before Inniskilling Magistrates Court today. The road was closed overnight but did reopen on Sunday morning. The discovery of a body of a homeless man in a recycling centre in Dublin 2 days ago is being treated as suspicious. The body of the 35-year-old was found in West Dublin on Friday at around 9 o'clock. The man had been moving between Cork, Kilkerry and Dublin in the week before he died. The results of the post-mortem examination have been inconclusive. It's thought that the Irish police suspected he had climbed into the bin and was taken to the recycling centre. A family liaison officer has been appointed to assist with the family and the investigation continues. And a group of Belfast city centre residents are calling for short-term holiday lets to be banned. They're raising concerns that their residential areas are being turned into party zones, which are causing the downfall of the community. People living around the city centre claim there is now a high number of houses which were once home to long-term residents that are now being rented out to people in Belfast. Official figures from Tourism Northern Ireland show that there are nearly 1,000 self-catering units registered with nearly 3,000 bed spaces in Belfast alone. That's the latest from the iMedia News Centre.
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9: Mayo's Gaelic football team have ended a 75-year losing streak after winning the coveted All-Ireland Championship at Croke Park. Some fans put the win down to an expired curse and the county's young superstar players.
10: This is our fourth All-Ireland final supporting Mayo, and this is a dream come true.
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9: Elsewhere, Luke Little has cruised his way to retaining his world match play title in Blackpool. He beat Gowan Price 18-9, averaging over 111 in the final. The teenager says it's been one of the best darting weeks of his life. Lando Norris has won the Hungarian Grand Prix ahead of a battling at Max Verstappen. Oscar Piastri, who led for much of the race but was passed by Norris, retired with a gearbox issue. Championship leader Kimi Antonelli came home third to extend his lead going into the summer break. And Celtic have been drawn away to Dundee United in the last 16 of the Premier Sports Cup. Rangers will host holders St Mirren, whose 1-0 home defeat to Dunfermline on Sunday afternoon meant they lost their seeding.
8: Wild Country. Sport.
13: Feel the energy of the Fla. 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

Some sunshine could poke its head through this afternoon, but mainly grey through today, highs of 21 degrees. Some showers overnight with lows down to 17.

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1: Duchess of Sussex described her husband as a charmer after he made a surprise video call during her appearance on MasterChef Australia. Meghan appeared as a guest judge on the 18th season of the cooking show on Sunday, where contestants were challenged to transform a staple ingredient into a dish fit for a duchess. The couple spoke during the show's judging portion when Harry called to check in. Former US President Barack Obama is to tour the UK in a series of on-stage interviews. The 64-year-old, who became the first black president of the United States in 2009, will take an evening with President Barack Obama to Belfast, Glasgow and Manchester, following shows at the O2 in London and the 3 Arena in Dublin last year. And Sir Mick Jagger's Rolling Stones bandmates, past and present, have wished him a happy 83rd birthday. The singer's birthday on Sunday came just weeks after the band released their latest studio album, Foreign Tongues, on July the 10th.
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3: From the iMedia News Centre. An 8-year-old girl and a man in his 40s have been taken to hospital with serious injuries after a crash between a quad bike and a van in County Tyrone. Police received a report of the collision in Omagh on Saturday evening. A 26-year-old man has been charged with driving with excess alcohol, two counts of causing grievous bodily injury by dangerous driving, and a number of other related offences. He's due to appear before Inniskilling Magistrates Court today. The road was closed overnight but did reopen on Sunday morning. The discovery of a body of a homeless man in a recycling centre in Dublin 2 days ago is being treated as suspicious. The body of the 35-year-old was found in West Dublin on Friday at around 9 o'clock. The man had been moving between Cork, Kilkerry and Dublin in the week before he died. The results of the post-mortem examination have been inconclusive. It's thought that the Irish police suspected he had climbed into the bin and was taken to the recycling centre. A family liaison officer has been appointed to assist with the family and the investigation continues. And a group of Belfast city centre residents are calling for short-term holiday lets to be banned. They're raising concerns that their residential areas are being turned into party zones, which are causing the downfall of the community. People living around the city centre claim there is now a high number of houses which were once home to long-term residents that are now being rented out to people in Belfast. Official figures from Tourism Northern Ireland show that there are nearly 1,000 self-catering units registered with nearly 3,000 bed spaces in Belfast alone. That's the latest from the iMedia News Centre.
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5: Mayo's Gaelic football team have ended a 75-year losing streak after winning the coveted All-Ireland Championship at Croke Park. Some fans put the win down to an expired curse and the county's young superstar players.
6: This is our fourth All-Ireland final supporting Mayo and this is a dream come true.
7: Can't believe it. I believed in the curse until about 15 minutes ago.
5: Elsewhere, Luke Littler's cruised his way to retaining his world match play title in Blackpool. He beat Gowan Price 18-9, averaging over 111 in the final. The teenager says it's been one of the best darting weeks of his life. Lando Norris has won the Hungarian Grand Prix ahead of a battling Max Verstappen. Oscar Piastri, who led for much of the race but was passed by Norris, retired with a gearbox issue. Championship leader Kimi Antonelli came home third to extend his lead going into the summer break. And Celtic have been drawn away to Dundee United in the last 16 of the Premier Sports Cup. Rangers will host holders St Mirren, whose 1-0 home defeat to Dunfermline on Sunday afternoon meant they lost their seeding.
1: Wild Country. 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
4: Some sunshine could poke its head through this afternoon, but mainly grey through today, highs of 21 degrees. Some showers overnight with lows down to 17.

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1: Wild Country Business News Update.
2: Nearly two-thirds of adults spend time worrying about money during a typical week, a survey has indicated. Those affected spend an average of around 22 hours per week thinking about issues such as whether bills are covered. According to the research commissioned by the Think Money app, people in the northeast of England worry about money for the longest time, averaging 26.6 hours a week. Motor finance customers who may be owed compensation are being reminded by the city regulator that they do not need to use a claims management firm to make a complaint. The Financial Conduct Authority has launched a £2 million advertisement campaign to help people concerned about their car finance feel confident about formally complaining. And location may be firmly at the top of many home buyers' minds, but those searching for a property could potentially save significant sums by looking next door to pricey postcodes. Lloyds compared higher value postcodes in different parts of the UK with what it found to be the least costly neighbouring postcodes sitting right there next to them.
1: Wild Country Business News Update.
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0: 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Keep it at country. 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
1: From the Sky News Centre at 4, the impact on victims' families of 67 offences at a funeral home in Hull is being heard in court as its director Robert Bush faces a five-day sentencing hearing. Details are being described, including of relatives being given the wrong ashes. Fire clouds are said to be spreading over Bordeaux as a giant wildfire closes in. Around 400,000 people have been forced from their homes in France and central Spain. Maria Canete owns a campsite near Madrid.
2: I feel awful coming back here. I feel powerless. No one has told us anything. No one is helping us. We don't know anything about what's going on. It was really hard to set up this business. It has taken us 11 years to get here.
1: A father and daughter have died after being pulled from the sea at a beach in Cornwall. Meanwhile, an amber heat health alert kicks in for parts of England tomorrow. The UK government says it'll support residents in a Clackmannanshire village affected by ground movement. A report linked it to past mining activity with locals in Colesnorton evacuated. Here's Scotland's First Minister, John Swinney.
3: This report gives the certainty and the clarity that everyone has been seeking. We'll work collaboratively with the United Kingdom Government and the Mining Remediation Authority, giving support to Clackmannanshire Council to make sure that residents can be supported effectively.
1: In sport, it's been a mixed fourth day of the Commonwealth Games for the home gymnasts, live to Kat Suave in Glasgow.
4: Northern Ireland's Olympic champion Rhys McLenaghan's missed out on a Commonwealth pommel horse medal, finishing sixth in the final. There was more success for Scotland's all-around title holder Reuben Ward, who picked up a silver, with teammate Cameron Lynn taking bronze. England's Luke Whitehouse is the new floor champion, while compatriot Abigail Martin finished second on the vault.
1: And comedian and wildlife presenter Bill Oddie has died at the age of 85. He rose to fame in the 70s with The Goodies. That's the latest. I'm Anna Bates.
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0: Dermot Polan, Colin Graham, Rose McCabe, and Cormac Vint over the Big Country Weekend. 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
3: Mayo's Gaelic football team have ended a 75-year losing streak after winning the coveted All-Ireland Championship at Croke Park. Some fans put the win down to an expired curse and the county's young superstar players.
4: This is our fourth All-Ireland final supporting Mayo, and this is a dream come true.
5: Can't believe it. I believed in the curse until about 15 minutes ago.
3: Elsewhere, Luke Little has cruised his way to retaining his world match play title in Blackpool. He beat Gerwin Price 18-9, averaging over 111 in the final. The teenager says it's been one of the best darting weeks of his life. Lando Norris has won the Hungarian Grand Prix ahead of a battling Max Verstappen. Oscar Piastri, who led for much of the race but was passed by Norris, retired with a gearbox issue. Championship leader Kimi Antonelli came home third to extend his lead going into the summer break. And Celtic have been drawn away to Dundee United in the last 16 of the Premier Sports Cup. Rangers will host holders St Mirren, whose 1-0 home defeat to Dunfermline on Sunday afternoon meant they lost their seeding.
2: Wild Country Sport.
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1: Some sunshine could poke its head through this afternoon, but mainly grey through today, highs of 21 degrees. Some showers overnight with lows down to 17.

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1: Duchess of Sussex described her husband as a charmer after he made a surprise video call during her appearance on MasterChef Australia. Meghan appeared as a guest judge on the 18th season of the cooking show on Sunday, where contestants were challenged to transform a staple ingredient into a dish fit for a duchess. The couple spoke during the show's judging portion when Harry called to check in. Former US President Barack Obama is to tour the UK in a series of on-stage interviews. The 64-year-old, who became the first black president of the United States in 2009, will take an evening with President Barack Obama to Belfast, Glasgow and Manchester, following shows at the O2 in London and the 3 Arena in Dublin last year. And Sir Mick Jagger's Rolling Stones bandmates, past and present, have wished him a happy 83rd birthday. The singer's birthday on Sunday came just weeks after the band released their latest studio album, Foreign Tongues, on July the 10th.
0: Wild Country Entertainment News in a minute. Northern Ireland's Wild Country. Wild Country playing all over Glasgow.

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8: From the iMedia News Centre, an 8-year-old girl and a man in his 40s have been taken to hospital with serious injuries after a crash between a quad bike and a van in County Tyrone. Police received a report of the collision in Omagh on Saturday evening. A 26-year-old man has been charged with driving with excess alcohol, two counts of causing grievous bodily injury by dangerous driving, and a number of other related offences. He's due to appear before Inniskillen Magistrates Court today. The road was closed overnight but did reopen on Sunday morning. The discovery of a body of a homeless man in a recycling centre in Dublin 2 days ago is being treated as suspicious. The body of the 35-year-old was found in West Dublin on Friday at around 9 o'clock. The man had been moving between Cork, Kilkerry and Dublin in the week before he died. The results of the post-mortem examination have been inconclusive. It's thought that the Irish police suspected he had climbed into the bin and was taken to the recycling centre. A family liaison officer has been appointed to assist with the family and the investigation continues. And a group of Belfast city centre residents are calling for short-term holiday lets to be banned. They're raising concerns that their residential areas are being turned into party zones, which are causing the downfall of the community. People living around the city centre claim there is now a high number of houses which were once home to long-term residents that are now being rented out to people in Belfast. Official figures from Tourism Northern Ireland show that there are nearly 1,000 self-catering units registered, with nearly 3,000 bed spaces in Belfast alone. That's the latest from the iMedia News Centre.
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1: Mayo's Gaelic football team have ended a 75-year losing streak after winning the coveted All-Ireland Championship at Croke Park. Some fans put the win down to an expired curse and the county's young superstar players.
2: This is our fourth All-Ireland final supporting Mayo, and this is a dream come true.
3: I believed in the curse until about 15 minutes ago.
4: They played really well.
1: Elsewhere, Luke Littler's cruised his way to retaining his world match play title in Blackpool. He beat Gowan Price 18-9, averaging over 111 in the final. The teenager says it's been one of the best darting weeks of his life. Lando Norris has won the Hungarian Grand Prix ahead of a battling at Max Verstappen. Oscar Piastri, who led for much of the race but was passed by Norris, retired with a gearbox issue. Championship leader Kimi Antonelli came home third to extend his lead going into the summer break. And Celtic have been drawn away to Dundee United in the last 16 of the Premier Sports Cup. Rangers will host holders St Mirren, whose 1-0 home defeat to Dunfermline on Sunday afternoon meant they lost their seeding.
0: Wild Country. 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
10: From the iMedia News Centre. An 8-year-old girl and a man in his 40s have been taken to hospital with serious injuries after a crash between a quad bike and a van in County Tyrone. Police received a report of the collision in Omagh on Saturday evening. A 26-year-old man has been charged with driving with excess alcohol, two counts of causing grievous bodily injury by dangerous driving, and a number of other related offences. He's due to appear before Inniskilling Magistrates Court today. The road was closed overnight but did reopen on Sunday morning. The discovery of a body of a homeless man in a recycling centre in Dublin 2 days ago is being treated as suspicious. The body of the 35-year-old was found in West Dublin on Friday at around 9 o'clock. The man had been moving between Cork, Kilkerry and Dublin in the week before he died. The results of the post-mortem examination have been inconclusive. It's thought that the Irish police suspected he had climbed into the bin and was taken to the recycling centre. A family liaison officer has been appointed to assist with the family and the investigation continues. And a group of Belfast City Centre residents are calling for short-term holiday lets to be banned. They're raising concerns that their residential areas are being turned into party zones, which are causing the downfall of the community. People living around the city centre claim there is now a high number of houses which were once home to long-term residents that are now being rented out to people in Belfast. Official figures from Tourism Northern Ireland show that there are nearly 1,000 self-catering units registered with nearly 3,000 bed spaces in Belfast alone. That's the latest from the iMedia News Centre.
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5: Nearly two-thirds of adults spend time worrying about money during a typical week, a survey has indicated. Those affected spend an average of around 22 hours per week thinking about issues such as whether bills are covered. According to the research commissioned by the Think Money app, people in the northeast of England worry about money for the longest time, averaging 26.6 hours a week. Motor finance customers who may be owed compensation are being reminded by the city regulator that they do not need to use a claims management firm to make a complaint. The Financial Conduct Authority has launched a £2 million advertisement campaign to help people concerned about their car finance feel confident about formally complaining. And location may be firmly at the top of many home buyers' minds, but those searching for a property could potentially save significant sums by looking next door to pricey postcodes. Lloyds compared higher value postcodes in different parts of the UK with what it found to be the least costly neighbouring postcodes sitting right there next to them.
4: Wild Country Business News Update.

Some sunshine could poke its head through this afternoon, but mainly grey through today, highs of 21 degrees. Some showers overnight with lows down to 17.

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4: From the Sky News Centre at 5. A court's heard a funeral director in Hull smiled as he gave a family strangers' ashes as a five-day sentencing hearing begins. Robert Bush admitted 67 offences. He's apologised, but Tristan Essex, whose grandmother's body was recovered following a police investigation, doesn't accept that and fired back a message of his own.
5: Coward. I'm glad you've lost everything. And I hope you lose a lot more.
4: The Prime Minister's denied he's considering scrapping council tax and stamp duty in some parts of the UK. Newspaper reports suggested Andy Burnham was planning a change in favour of an annual charge based on property value.
6: Don't know actually where some of the stories that have appeared over the last 24 hours have come from. It's just not the case.
4: Downing Street insists any tax decision is a matter for the Chancellor. Firefighters are racing to stop a huge wildfire closing in on the French city of Bordeaux. Hotter temperatures and strong winds are due tomorrow. A pro-Palestine protesters avoided prison after scaling Big Ben in central London last March. 30-year-old Daniel Day has been handed a 14-month sentence, suspended for 2 years. Wildlife presenter and comedian Bill Oddy has died aged 85. His agents paid tribute to his intelligence and wit. In sport, Northern Ireland's Olympic champion Rhys McClenaghan missed out on a medal in the Commonwealth Pommel Horse Final, coming sixth. Reuben Ward claimed silver and Cameron Lynn took bronze for Scotland. England's Luke Whitehouse won the floor final. Abigail Martin picked up silver on the vault.
7: I think it's not sunk in yet. I'm really happy to have gone out there and put a good performance in on one of my strongest pieces. I think, yes, I didn't really go to plan how I would have liked it, but I think to bring myself back up today and have a good solid goal just makes me feel so happy.
4: And Carly Simon has been diagnosed with Parkinson's disease. The singer, best known for You're So Vain, says it's taken time to understand the diagnosis. That's the latest. I'm Anna Bates.

0: From the Sky News Centre at 6. A Hull funeral director has been accused of barefaced lies as details of the 67 charges he's admitted are revealed on day one of his sentencing hearing. Victims' families have rejected this apology from Robert Bush for offences which include preventing burials.
1: Are you sorry for what you've done to these families?
2: Do you have any remorse, Mr. Bush?
1: Are you sorry, Mr. Bush?
2: Why do people get the wrong ashes, Mr. Bush?
3: Sorry.
2: What did you say, sorry?
3: I'm sorry, yes.
0: A YouGov poll is suggesting Labour and Reform are neck and neck. Meanwhile, the Prime Minister's ruled out scrapping stamp duty in parts of the UK, as reported in some papers. Elsewhere, Andy Burnham's told Volodymyr Zelensky the UK is behind Ukraine 100%. He's welcomed the President to a naval base in Portsmouth, where Ukrainian military personnel have been training.
4: Our relationship with the UK is stronger than ever, and I thank Andy for his commitment to this partnership.
0: French officials say a wildfire has a life of its own as crews work to prevent it reaching Bordeaux. Tens of thousands of homes have been evacuated in France and Spain. A man's been told he may never be freed for the abduction and rape of a teenage girl in Edinburgh. Aaron Strachan, who's 21, was due to be sentenced earlier this year but escaped from a prison van. Northern Ireland's Olympic champion Reese McLenaghan could only manage sixth place in the Commonwealth pommel horse final, but there was joy for host Scotland, with Reuben Ward adding a silver medal to his all-around round title.
5: Scotland is a force to be reckoned with, and our goal is to prove that, and we are starting to prove that. I mean, I feel like I began it yesterday and we're snowballing now. Today we've got to come back with two medals, and we're proving it.
0: Cameron Lynn took bronze. And Bill Oddie is being remembered for his impact on birdwatching following his death, aged 85. He presented Spring Watch but found fame with comedy trio The Goodies in the 1970s. That's the latest. I'm Anna Bates.
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10: Mayo's Gaelic football team have ended a 75-year losing streak after winning the coveted All-Ireland Championship at Croke Park. Some fans put the win down to an expired curse and the county's young superstar players.
11: This is our fourth All-Ireland final supporting Mayo, and this is a dream come true.
12: I believed in the curse until about 15 minutes ago.
10: Elsewhere, Luke Little has cruised his way to retaining his world match play title in Blackpool. He beat Gerwin Price 18-9, averaging over 111 in the final. The teenager says it's been one of the best darting weeks of his life. Lando Norris has won the Hungarian Grand Prix ahead of a battling Max Verstappen. Oscar Piastri, who led for much of the race but was passed by Norris, retired with a gearbox issue. Championship leader Kimi Antonelli came home third to extend his lead going into the summer break. And Celtic have been drawn away to Dundee United in the last 16 of the Premier Sports Cup. Rangers will host holders St Mirren, whose 1-0 home defeat to Dunfermline on Sunday afternoon meant they lost their seeding.
9: Wild Country. Sport.

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2: Some sunshine could poke its head through this afternoon, but mainly grey through today, highs of 21 degrees. Some showers overnight with lows down to 17.

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1: The Duchess of Sussex described her husband as a charmer after he made a surprise video call during her appearance on MasterChef Australia. Meghan appeared as a guest judge on the 18th season of the cooking show on Sunday, where contestants were challenged to transform a staple ingredient into a dish fit for a duchess. The couple spoke during the show's judging portion when Harry called to check in. Former US President Barack Obama is to tour the UK in a series of on-stage interviews. The 64-year-old, who became the first black president of the United States in 2009, will take an evening with President Barack Obama to Belfast, Glasgow and Manchester, following shows at the O2 in London and the 3 Arena in Dublin last year. And Sir Mick Jagger's Rolling Stones bandmates, past and present, have wished him a happy 83rd birthday. The singer's birthday on Sunday came just weeks after the band released their latest studio album, Foreign Tongues, on July the 10th.
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10: From the iMedia News Centre. An 8-year-old girl and a man in his 40s have been taken to hospital with serious injuries after a crash between a quad bike and a van in County Tyrone. Police received a report of the collision in Omagh on Saturday evening. A 26-year-old man has been charged with driving with excess alcohol, two counts of causing grievous bodily injury by dangerous driving, and a number of other related offences. He's due to appear before Inniskilling Magistrates Court today. The road was closed overnight but did reopen on Sunday morning. The discovery of a body of a homeless man in a recycling centre in Dublin 2 days ago is being treated as suspicious. The body of the 35-year-old was found in West Dublin on Friday at around 9 o'clock. The man had been moving between Cork, Kilkerry and Dublin in the week before he died. The results of the post-mortem examination have been inconclusive. It's thought that the Irish police suspected he had climbed into the bin and was taken to the recycling centre. A family liaison officer has been appointed to assist with the family, and the investigation continues. And a group of Belfast city centre residents are calling for short-term holiday lets to be banned. They're raising concerns that their residential areas are being turned into party zones, which are causing the downfall of the community. People living around the city centre claim there is now a high number of houses which were once home to long-term residents that are now being rented out to people in Belfast. Official figures from Tourism Northern Ireland show that there are nearly 1,000 self-catering units registered, with nearly 3,000 bed spaces in Belfast alone. That's the latest from the iMedia News Centre.
11: 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Booking.com. Booking.yeah.
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8: Mayo's Gaelic football team have ended a 75-year losing streak after winning the coveted All-Ireland Championship at Croke Park. Some fans put the win down to an expired curse and the county's young superstar players.
9: This is our fourth All-Ireland final supporting Mayo, and this is a dream come true.
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8: Elsewhere, Luke Littler's cruised his way to retaining his world match play title in Blackpool. He beat Gerwin Price 18-9, averaging over 111 in the final. The teenager says it's been one of the best darting weeks of his life. Lando Norris has won the Hungarian Grand Prix ahead of a battling Max Verstappen. Oscar Piastri, who led for much of the race but was passed by Norris, retired with a gearbox issue. Championship leader Kimi Antonelli came home third to extend his lead going into the summer break. And Celtic have been drawn away to Dundee United in the last 16 of the Premier Sports Cup. Rangers will host holders St Mirren, whose 1-0 home defeat to Dunfermline on Sunday afternoon meant they lost their seeding.
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8: From the iMedia News Centre, an 8-year-old girl and a man in his 40s have been taken to hospital with serious injuries after a crash between a quad bike and a van in County Tyrone. Police received a report of the collision in Omagh on Saturday evening. A 26-year-old man has been charged with driving with excess alcohol, two counts of causing grievous bodily injury by dangerous driving, and a number of other related offences. He's due to appear before Inniskilling Magistrates Court today. The road was closed overnight but did reopen on Sunday morning. The discovery of a body of a homeless man in a recycling centre in Dublin 2 days ago is being treated as suspicious. The body of the 35-year-old was found in West Dublin on Friday at around 9 o'clock. The man had been moving between Cork, Kilkerry and Dublin in the week before he died. The results of the post-mortem examination have been inconclusive. It's thought that the Irish police suspected he had climbed into the bin and was taken to the recycling centre. A family liaison officer has been appointed to assist with the family and the investigation continues. And a group of Belfast city centre residents are calling for short-term holiday lets to be banned. They're raising concerns that their residential areas are being turned into party zones, which are causing the downfall of the community. People living around the city centre claim there is now a high number of houses which were once home to long-term residents that are now being rented out to people in Belfast. Official figures from Tourism Northern Ireland show that there are nearly 1,000 self-catering units registered with nearly 3,000 bed spaces in Belfast alone. That's the latest from the iMedia News Centre.
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6: Nearly two-thirds of adults spend time worrying about money during a typical week, a survey has indicated. Those affected spend an average of around 22 hours per week thinking about issues such as whether bills are covered. According to the research commissioned by the Think Money app, people in the northeast of England worry about money for the longest time, averaging 26.6 hours a week. Motor finance customers who may be owed compensation are being reminded by the city regulator that they do not need to use a claims management firm to make a complaint. The Financial Conduct Authority has launched a £2 million advertisement campaign to help people concerned about their car finance feel confident about formally complaining. And location may be firmly at the top of many home buyers' minds, but those searching for a property could potentially save significant sums by looking next door to pricey postcodes. Lloyds compared higher value postcodes in different parts of the UK with what it found to be the least costly neighbouring postcodes sitting right there next to them.
5: Wild Country Business News Update.

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2: 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Constantly.
3: Some sunshine could poke its head through this afternoon, but mainly grey through today, highs of 21 degrees. Some showers overnight with lows down to 17.

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1: Get ready.

0: 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Because the Leitrim 30-Year Anniversary Festival 2026 is coming to the Leitrim Fontenoy's GAA grounds from Friday the 31st of July through Sunday the 2nd of August. 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
1: I guess I'm a dreamer.
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0: Get ready, because the Leitrim 30-Year Anniversary Festival 2026 is coming to the Leitrim Fontenoy's GAA grounds from Friday the 31st of July through Sunday the 2nd of August. 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
1: I guess I'm a dreamer.
0: Saturday night, it's Derek Ryan. 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

Well, hello again and a very good evening. It is Wild Country. Hope you can stay with me this evening. This is a one-on-one program on Wild Country with me, Noel McShane, 7 to 9. One American, one Irish. Got the gig guide later on. Just gone 15 after 7 on this Monday night. Nice to see that the weather hasn't broken as yet.

just had the sound of Buck Owens there and Don't Take Her From Me. Prior to that, it was Paul Cahill, Life is a River. Also had Philomena Begley in there. Great music still to come this evening. I hope you can stay with me. 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Hope you stay with me for the next couple of hours. Great music still to come here on Wild Country.

have a Just Don't show on me on Wild Country. If you just come in, you joined us, you're very welcome. It's the one-on-one program here, as it is Monday night. There's another little track taken from Accommodation album recorded quite some time ago. Now, Rail Lineham has been about for quite some time, but have a listen to this one. This is a great, great oldie recorded some time ago. This is Wild Country.

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0: Saturday night, it's Derek Ryan. 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

There you have it. I bet you didn't know who that one was. Of course, it's Brendan Shine, as ably assisted with his daughter, and it's a dream come true. Robert Mazzell made a great job with that, and as I say, that's taken from quite an old album. If you've just joined us, you're very welcome. Wild Country on this Monday night. And we're here right through until 9. This is the one-on-one programme. 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Alexa, play Wild Country Radio. It's as easy as that. Now, it's like everything else. Music takes great shapes and great forms. When I play this next track, you'll never believe that this guy started with country.

have it. That is the husky voice of Jerry Lee Lewis. Jerry started out doing country and then gradually progressed into the rock and roll scene, and everybody knows him for his lively, energetic rock and roll tunes down through the 50s, 60s. And as I say, who would ever have guessed? If I hadn't told you who it was, I'm sure there'd be a few out there probably would have got it, but a few of us wouldn't have anyway. Not to worry. Have a listen to this. Here's Declan Nerney on Wild Country.

There you have it, from Drumleash. That's of course Declan Nerney, and you'll always know Declan because his music is so upbeat. Now if you've just joined us, you're very welcome. Monday night, the 101 programme here on Wild Country with me, Noel McShane. Here's Paddy Page. Have a listen to this nice little track.

with the unmistakable voice of George Stones on Wild Country, and a great number that is as well. And if you've just come in from work and you've just had your dinner, tea, whatever, and I hope you'd stay with me for the next hour and a half. This is Wild Country.

Live by the clock on the wall. Nice to have your company this evening again. This is Wild Country. That was Tim McGraw you were listening to just a few minutes ago. The title of the track called Still, taken from a combination album recorded back in 82. Coming up very shortly, we've got another little Irish track from Philomena Begley, Queen of the Silver Dollar. And very good evening to Paul and his girlfriend Mary. They're listening to us in their living room on their DAB radio. Very posh. Wild Country, broadcast on the World Wide Web, broadcast on DAB. Get us in your car, in your truck. They'll also get us on Alexa. Alexa, play Wild Country Radio. It's as easy as that. And the one-on-one program runs here in Wild Country Monday nights between the hours of 7 and 9. And again on Thursday night between the same hours, 7 to 9. Don't forget Sunday. Sunday request show with Big O from 11 to 2. Saturday afternoon from 3 o'clock, Jerry Byrne. Same again on Monday. And Fabian's in there somewhere, I'm not sure where. I know he's there, like. Now, don't forget, one big night of music and nostalgia and stories is going to be coming up very shortly. And it is for one night only. A night of story and song with the legendary Margot. It's all taking place in the Allingham Arms Hotel in Bundoran. Kicks off on Sunday the 16th of August, 5 o'clock to 7. Special guest on the evening, Shawnee Cromsey. And the tickets are €20 each.

All roads will lead to the Fir Trees Hotel. Sunday the 2nd of August, Kenny Paul will be on stage. Then on Sunday the 9th of August, Eamon Jackson will be there. Fir Trees Hotel up there in Strabane. Sunday the 16th of August, John Molloy takes to the stage. Great entertainer. Then on Sunday the 23rd of August, Damian Davis. And the last Sunday of the month of August, Barry Doyle and Aoife Neill make a welcome return to the Fir Trees. The doors open 8:30 p.m. Admission 9 sterling or 10 euro. 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Light refreshments will be served. I hope you can stay with me for the remainder of the programme.

you have it. She's still got it. Philomena Begley, one of the queens of country music and queen of the silver dollar on that one. Just coming up, it's exactly 7 away from the RFA. We'll be going to the 8 o'clock news very shortly, but if you've just joined us, you're very welcome. This is Wild Country.

There you have it. Webb Price and a great number. That's taken from an album that was seven tracks in total on it, and was recorded way back in 1975. Now, if you've just joined us, you're very welcome. 5 minutes away from the hour of 8 o'clock. This is Wild Country.

0: beautiful, beautiful voice, Susan McCann and the Old Man and the Porch and Me. And that one written, I think, towards her husband, Dennis. I've seen Dennis.
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3: From the Sky News Centre at 8, President Macron says France is facing its most difficult situation since the Second World War because of wildfires. Flames are nearing Bordeaux before a heatwave and stronger winds set in. Meanwhile, a fire outside Madrid is Spain's biggest on record. Maria Canete owns a campsite there.
4: When we left here on the boat, we went elsewhere as they told us helicopters and planes were going to come. When we rode, we saw that it was starting to burn here.
3: Families of victims of a fraudulent funeral director have snubbed his apology made as he walked into court for a five-day sentencing hearing. Robert Bush, whose premises in Hull were raided in 2024, admitted 67 offences, including preventing burials. The Prime Minister's denied he's considering scrapping council tax and stamp duty in parts of the UK. Newspaper reports had suggested Andy Burnham was planning an annual

0: and it shows where I'm at. That's a great place to look at and analyse.
1: Scotland's Reuben Ward and Cameron Lynn took silver and bronze. Adam Ramsey-Petey goes for gold in the 50 metres breaststroke shortly. That's the latest. I'm Anna Bates.
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4: We are number one for continuous country. 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

have it, especially for Peter listening to us up in Armagh. It's a big web price. Nice little number. You're very welcome. This is Wild Country.

There you have it. The late, great Big Tom. My world's come down on me. This is Wild Country. Sound of the Oak Ridge Boys. Yeah.

She's got a tremendous voice. When you listen to it, it's so, so deep, and it reminds me of the Statlers. When you hear the voice of how deep the voice and the voice can go in the Statlers as well. Now, it is Wild Country. This is the 1&1 program every Monday and Thursday nights between the hours of 7 and 9. And as I say, I hope you can stay with me. It's just gone 11 minutes after 8.

Night version on that one. And believe it or not, that is an Irish show band from way back in the day, 1980, around about that time. And the old Leroy Van Dyke song, I just walk on by. This is Wild Country, and that was the Cotton Mill Boys. And here's John Denver.

0: get ready. Because the Leitrim 30-Year Anniversary Festival 2026 is coming to the Leitrim Fontenoy's GAA grounds from Friday the 31st of July through Sunday the 2nd of August. It's three massive nights of country music and crack. 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
0: Saturday night, it's Derek Ryan. 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

The beautiful voice of Bonnie Stewart from Bambridge. And that's a little medley that was put together some time ago. And quite a selection of songs on it as well. Now, this next one's gone out a very special quest to a lady who doesn't know country from classic oldies. But anyway, that's neither here nor there. Here's Joe Brown and A Picture of You on Wild Country.

They have a Joe Brown on Wild Country and a picture of you, especially for Beck Eklison somewhere on the Lock Road. Anyway, we're going to travel on with the music this time. We're going to go back with, and this is one of the first tracks recorded by Stephen Smith on one of his early albums. Have a listen to this. I think it's made a great, great job with this one.

have it, all the way from Portaferry. That is, of course, the voice of Stephen Smith. Now, Gary is listening to us up in Carrickfergus. Gary, thank you very much. Nice to have the mail from you just now. And it's great to know that you've been listening to us for the past couple of months as well. Because it's, you know, it's like everything else. We try to please, and it's not always possible. It's not easy to put your hand on a particular track. And I know you've told me you are a huge Elvis Presley fan. And one of the favourite tracks was Love Me Tender. So what I've done is I've swapped it out. And I'm going to play Marty Robbins. And you can judge for yourself on this one, especially for you, sir, and your family in Carrickfergus.

Johnny Robbins, taken from the album Love The Very Best Of, and I hope that pleases you, sir, and your family. As I say, I swapped it out for the Elvis one. Anyway, it is Wild Country, and it is fast approaching 25 minutes from the hour of 9 o'clock. This is going to especially for Bruno, listening to us in O'Meath, County Louth.

Great number. I love that particular track. I've been listening to that for years and years and years. And you know, when you come across, sometimes you come across albums that you've misplaced, which happens on a regular basis when you have so much music to look through, and you say to yourself, you know, I can't remember where it was. But anyway, that was Misty Blue from Wilma Burgess, and I had that originally on a 7-inch vinyl single years and years and years ago. Now, if you've just joined us, it's 18 minutes away from the hour of 9 o'clock. It is, of course, Monday night, Wild Country, and the one-on-one show with me, Noel McShane, right through until 9. And I hope you'll stay with me. Here's Michael English.

There you have it. Great, great single. That was, of course, Tommy Wynette, and sadly, no longer with us. Back in 1976, she took Stand By Your Man directly into the UK Top 40. And what an achievement that was. One of the first international stars for the country track to grace the stage of Top of the Pops.

Bryant Call, and a nice number of that as well. Now, for any Christians listening to us this evening, you are very, very welcome. And a very good friend of mine, Paul, who's a devout Christian, I'm going to play this especially for Paul. We were speaking to him this evening, had a little conversation with him, and I said I'd hook out something. So I'm going to play a track recorded by a good friend of mine from Newfoundland. This is Kevin Collins and The Dust on Mother's Bible on Wild Country.

singer-songwriter and composer Kevin Collins from Newfoundland, of Irish descendancy, lives in St. John, has a very, very big production studio, and a 10-piece band. Taken from the album The Far Side Banks of Jordan, and that was a beautiful, beautiful track. And if you happen to be of Christian persuasion, I hope you really enjoyed that.

Johnny Rodriguez, that's the Max Tax, or the Tax Max, whichever way you want to call it. Born in Mexico and moved to Texas, and has produced some great stuff down through the years. That's an oldie. How could I love her so much on Wild Country? Well, you can judge for yourself. Have a listen to this. There's a little local band called the Duets.

A little bit of homegrown talent called The Duet. And I say the little album has only got 5 tracks on it, but they're very, very well produced and they're very well sung. Let's take a walk by the light of the bright silvery moon.

0: Broadcasting from the tippy top of the Flower Mound, deep in the heart of Northern Ireland, this is Wild Country, part of the iMedia Broadcasting Group. Keeping it country, Wild Country, national news.
1: From the Sky News Centre at 9, officials say a wildfire encroaching on Bordeaux is contained but could flare up again. France's president says the situation is the most difficult since World War II. Hundreds of thousands of homes have been evacuated and huge areas of land scorched. Details of some of the 67 offences admitted by a Hull funeral director have been heard during the start of a five-day sentencing hearing for Robert Bush. Victims' families have rejected his apology. Jasmine Beverly believed she'd given her stillborn son a funeral.
2: I trusted him with the most important person in my life, one of my children, and he let me down. It's evil. That's all I could say. It's evil.
1: Volodymyr Zelensky says Ukraine's relationship with the UK is stronger than ever. Andy Burnham's hosted the Ukrainian president in Portsmouth. A man's been told he may never be released from prison after raping a 15-year-old girl in Edinburgh. 21-year-old Aaron Strachan abducted the teenager last May. Judge Michael O'Grady sentenced him.
3: The word predatory is perhaps overused in these courts, but it is an inescapable adjective when considering this truly bestial crime.
1: Within the week, he also stabbed a man and attacked another. We're told funding Jodrell Bank in Cheshire won't be a priority for the UK research and innovation beyond 2028. Makes for an uncertain future for Britain's biggest telescope. England's Adam Ramsay-Peaties won bronze in the 50 metres breaststroke. It's his second third-place finish at the Commonwealth Games in Glasgow, following his result in the 100 metres.
4: It's been an incredible experience. And I think for me, I need to look at how to improve those arena skills, but

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2: Duchess of Sussex described her husband as a charmer after he made a surprise video call during her appearance on MasterChef Australia. Meghan appeared as a guest judge on the 18th season of the cooking show on Sunday, where contestants were challenged to transform a staple ingredient into a dish fit for a duchess. The couple spoke during the show's judging portion when Harry called to check in. Former US President Barack Obama is to tour the UK in a series of on-stage interviews. The 64-year-old, who became the first black president of the United States in 2009, will take an evening with President Barack Obama to Belfast, Glasgow and Manchester, following shows at the O2 in London and the 3 Arena in Dublin last year. And Sir Mick Jagger's Rolling Stones bandmates, past and present, have wished him a happy 83rd birthday. The singer's birthday on Sunday came just weeks after the band released their latest studio album, Foreign Tongues, on July the 10th.
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1: From the Sky News Centre at 10, French officials say a wildfire on the outskirts of Bordeaux is contained, but rising temperatures and shifting winds could see it flare up again. Tens of thousands of homes have been evacuated in France and Spain, and huge areas of land left scorched. A court's heard a funeral director in Hull smiled as he gave a family stranger's ashes as a five-day sentencing hearing began. Robert Bush admitted 67 offences. He's apologised, but Tristan Essex, whose grandmother's body was recovered following a police investigation, doesn't accept that and fired back with a message of his own.
2: Coward. I'm glad you've lost everything. And I hope you lose a lot more.
1: The UK government says it'll support residents in a Clackmannanshire village affected by ground movement. A report has linked it to past mining activity, with locals in Coles Norton evacuated. Here's Scotland's First Minister John Swinney.
3: This report gives the certainty and the clarity that everyone has been seeking. We'll work collaboratively with the United Kingdom government and the Mining Remediation Authority, giving support to Clackmannanshire Council to make sure that residents can be supported effectively.
1: A YouGov poll has found Labour is neck and neck with Reform. Meanwhile, Andy Burnham's appointed Equalities Minister Bridget Phillipson as the party's chair. In sport, the standout moment of day four of the Commonwealth Games has been the swimming live to Cat Suave in Glasgow.
4: Adam Ramsay PD's taken home his second bronze medal of the Commonwealth Games, this time in the 50 metres breaststroke. The world record holder was beaten by Australia's Sam Williamson and South Africa's Michael Hooley to the title here at the Tollcross Swimming Centre. He says he swam his last ever Commonwealth individual race, but is now focusing on the upcoming relays.
1: And comedian and wildlife presenter Bill Oddie has died aged 85. He found fame in the 70s with The Goodies before going on to host programmes like Spring Watch. That's the latest. I'm Anna Bates.
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1: From the Sky News Centre at 11, French officials say a wildfire on the outskirts of Bordeaux is contained, but rising temperatures and shifting winds could see it flare up again. 42,000 hectares have burned in the region. Almost 400,000 people have been forced out of their homes by wildfires in France and central Spain. Maria Canete owns a campsite near Madrid. Her land's been destroyed.
2: I feel awful coming back here. I feel powerless. No one has told us anything. No one is helping us. We don't know anything about what's going on. It was really hard to set up this business. It has taken us 11 years to get here.
1: Grieving families say they don't accept an apology from a fraudulent funeral director. The start of a five-day sentencing hearing for Robert Bush has been told he breached the trust of victims' relatives on an almost industrial scale. A YouGov survey has put Labour neck and neck with Reform UK. The polling follows Andy Burnham's takeover as Labour leader and Prime Minister. Our deputy political editor Sam Coates says more.
3: This is the first time since April of last year where Labour hasn't been behind. Let me go through the numbers for you. Labour and Reform UK both on 22%. The Tories just behind on 21%. The Greens on 13%.
1: Meanwhile, Andy Burnham's appointed Equalities Minister Bridget Phillipson as the party's chair. The wildlife presenter Bill Oddy has died aged 85. He found fame in the 1970s as part of the surreal comedy show The Goodies. His second career was of presenting nature programmes like Springwatch. He spoke to us about a comeback for native red squirrels back in 2018.
4: They used to be common in Britain, but a very, very long time ago. And what would you do now? Go out and shoot all the grey squirrels? I don't think so.
1: And England's Adam Ramsay-Peaty took bronze again in the 50-metre breaststroke final at the Commonwealth Games in Glasgow. Scotland's gymnast Reuben Ward and Cameron Lynn took home silver and bronze medals. Rhys McClenahan finished in sixth place in the pommel horse final. That's the latest.
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2: Go placidly amid the noise and haste, and remember what peace there may be in silence. As far as possible without surrender, be on good terms with all persons. 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They too have their story. Avoid loud and aggressive persons. They are vexations to the spirit. If you compare yourself with others, you may become vain and bitter, for always there will be greater and lesser persons than you.

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Keep interested in your own career. However humble, it is a real possession in the changing fortunes of time. Exercise caution in your business affairs, for the world is full of trickery. But let this not blind you to what virtue there is. Many persons strive for high ideals, and everywhere life is full of heroism. Be yourself. Especially do not feign affection. Neither be cynical about love. For in the face of all aridity and disenchantment, it is as perennial as the grass. Take kindly the counsel of the years, gracefully surrendering the things of youth. Nurture strength of spirit to shield you in sudden misfortune. 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Many fears are born of fatigue and loneliness. Beyond a wholesome discipline, be gentle with yourself.

Therefore, be at peace with God, whatever you conceive him to be, and whatever your labors and aspirations in the noisy confusion of life, keep peace with your soul. With all its sham, drudgery, and broken dreams, it is still a beautiful world. 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Strive to

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1: From the Sky News Centre at midnight, officials in France say wildfires near Bordeaux have not gained any ground over the last 24 hours, despite numerous flare-ups. However, we're told the situation in the region remains highly unpredictable, with higher temperatures and strong winds forecast. Hundreds of thousands of homes have been evacuated in France and Spain. French President Emmanuel Macron's visited a control centre.
2: The priority, obviously, is lives. When you need to move to save lives, you move people. When you need to sacrifice forest or sometimes equipment to save lives, we will do that.
1: New technical education routes are to be made available to 14-year-olds in England as part of a drive to tackle youth unemployment. New technical pathways combining skills training with work experience will be rolled out from September 2028. Meanwhile, Volodymyr Zelensky says Ukraine's relationship with the UK is stronger than ever. Prime Minister Andy Burnham's hosted the Ukrainian president in Portsmouth. Details of some of the 67 offences admitted by a Hull funeral director have been heard during the start of a five-day sentencing hearing for Robert Bush. The court's been told he smiled as he handed one family the wrong ashes. A pro-Palestine protester has avoided prison after scaling the Elizabeth Tower, which houses Big Ben in central London. 30-year-old Daniel Day triggered a major police response when he climbed and sat barefoot on the landmark for 17 hours last March. Northern Ireland's Rhys McLenaghan says he's going to look at what went wrong after his sixth place finish in the Commonwealth Games pommel horse final in Glasgow.
3: A competition is always a good reflection of where you're at training. You can try new things, they sometimes work, they sometimes don't work. You can fluke a routine in training, you can't fluke a routine in competition, I don't think. And it shows where I'm at. That's a great place to look at and analyse.
1: Scotland's Reuben Ward and Cameron Lynn took home the silver and bronze medals respectively. England's Adam Ramsay-Petey had to settle for a second bronze medal in the 50 metres breaststroke final. That's the latest. I'm Faye Rowlands.
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0: get ready. Because the Leitrim 30-Year Anniversary Festival 2026 is coming to the Leitrim Fontenoy's GAA grounds from Friday the 31st of July through Sunday the 2nd of August. It's three massive nights of country music and crack. See the Tumbling Paddies on Friday night.
1: I guess I'm a dreamer.
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1: From the Sky News Centre at 1, Prince William says devastating wildfires across Europe are a stark reminder of the challenges posed by an increasingly extreme climate. In France, crews have managed to stop flames edging closer